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0: regarding the case of country music versus any other music on the radio, we, the judge and jury, find that those other stations are guilty of not playing good music. Yeah. Case dismissed.
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0: Straight for the Heart, Alexandra Kay is her name. Chris Matthews is mine, throwing a good news story into your Friday. A puppy was recently pulled out of an earthquake rubble there. Remember that bad earthquake that happened in Venezuela? Well, there was another puppy that was found. Video shows rescuers pulling the puppy alive out of these rocks. Rescuers moving through these tight spaces. They heard the dog barking. The puppy was comforted by rescuers after it was free. And I bet those were some of the best scratches that puppy's ever had.
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4: 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Happy 250th, America. We've got celebrations all around the region. Canadian continuing tonight. More rodeo, the big day on Saturday. The Lake Meredith celebration kicking off this evening and the big day on Saturday. 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There's a rib cook-off, car show, food trucks, and more. Also, celebrations on Saturday from Pampa, Stratford, Dumas, Spearman, Groover, Forgan, and Beaver. The Perryton Lions Club will host their July 4th fireworks show down at Lake Fryer as well on Saturday night. Weather Channel forecast, chances of rain slim into the weekend, breezy and near 100 on July 4th. What do I think you'll enjoy about staying at KXDJ Riverside 1 in Red River? 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And let me tell you, coffee on the deck and catching the trout out the front door, cha-ching. 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
2: Well, data centers are coming. I say coming. They're already here in many respects. This is just the way the world happens now. Like them, don't like them. I don't think there's anything anybody's going to be able to do to stop this stuff. This is commerce. They're going to require the power. Markets will ultimately figure that out with, I don't know, some way in from government, I suppose. But markets will handle this. And here's one thing I know. Electric power generation, natural gas is the largest fuel source for that, easily. The data centers point to a massive future need for power, and in many respects, that power can only come from natural gas. There'll be some come from other sources. And the good news is we've got plenty of it. We've got plenty of it. We've got more natural gas. We're finding it all the time.
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0: Carry on. Kenny Chesney, Chris Matthews here. Carrying on through this Friday with some Megan Maroney coming up and Luke Bryan as well.
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12: In 2025, we tried 4 new drought-tolerant hybrids against some of the standard lines. One of actually was a historical leading hybrid from 2010. We found that the drought-tolerant hybrids were so much better. They out-yielded the conventional lines quite substantially, but there was one hybrid in particular that out-yielded the rest by 10 to 14%. And so it was head and shoulders above the rest of the pack. And it also was able to out-yield those other hybrids at all moisture contents. The one issue is that at this point, it's still a little experimental and it doesn't have the full trait package. So what we've found we need is ripworm protection. Unfortunately, that hybrid doesn't have it yet. So for 2026, we had to go with a new slate of hybrids that are all rootworm protected. So we'll have a look at some new genetics and see how they compare. One of the main findings in 2025 was that it's really super exciting what's coming down the pike.
11: To learn more, go to northplainsgcd.org.
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0: She's country, and she knows it. New country from Luke Bryan. I've got a little tag team here. Collab, as they say. Ella Langley and Morgan Wallen on the way. 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
2: 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Happy 250th, America. We've got celebrations all around the region. Canadian continuing tonight. More rodeo, the big day on Saturday. The Lake Meredith celebration kicking off this evening and the big day on Saturday. The Wolf Creek chapter of the Daughters of the American Revolution hosting the 250th celebration here in Perryton all day tomorrow at Leatherman Park over by the fairgrounds. 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There's a rib cook-off, car show, food trucks, and more. Also celebrations on Saturday from Pampa, Stratford, Dumas, Spearman, Groover, Forgan, and Beaver. The Perryton Lions Club will host their July 4th fireworks show down at Lake Fryer as well on Saturday night. Weather Channel forecast, chances of rain slim into the weekend, breezy and near 100 on July 4th.
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0: Kid, myself, he's John Morgan. I am Chris Matthews. Throwing some good news into your Friday and hopefully what's been already a long weekend, huh? Maybe? A Kentucky World War II veteran was recently presented with a Purple Heart Award at the Fraser History Museum in Louisville. Glenn is his name. Now, Glenn got in, he enlisted at 16 years old. He changed his age in order to serve. And on March 25th of 1945, an artillery blast in Germany wounded his face and his legs. He survived. And finally, I don't know why it took him so long. Well, it took the Purple Heart people. Why it took him so long, but it finally, 99 years old, World War II vet, got his Purple Heart.
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10: 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Happy 250th, America. 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Canadian continuing tonight. More rodeo, the big day on Saturday. The Lake Meredith celebration kicking off this evening and the big day on Saturday. 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Weather Channel forecast, chances of rain slim into the weekend, breezy and near 100 on July 4th.
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0: Don't you tell on me, Jason Aldean fussing at his heart. Chris Matthews here. Old Dominion about to hit the road and do a big tour, and always fun to see those guys. Got Hotel Key coming up, then new Kane Brown.
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0: Dane Brown celebrating being all coupled up there, and woman, Chris Matthews, celebrating the end of a Friday and maybe a long or a short work week, whatever it is. Thank you for letting me keep you company and keeping Jordan Davis and Luke Combs. Maybe some new Taylor Swift, all that Toy Story soundtrack. On the way.
1: 98.3 KXDJ. And this news made it on X, brought to you by Edward Jones, Schilling Electric, and Perryton Realty. All are proud supporters of area youth on X. Happy Independence Day. Happy 250th, America. We've got celebrations all around the region. Canadian continuing tonight. More rodeo, the big day on Saturday. The Lake Meredith celebration kicking off this evening and the big day on Saturday. The Wolf Creek chapter of the Daughters of the American Revolution hosting the 250th celebration here in Perryton all day tomorrow at Leatherman Park over by the fairgrounds. There'll be a concert with Blake and Jenna Bullerjack with fireworks tomorrow night. There's a rib cook-off, car show, food trucks, and more. Also celebrations on Saturday from Pampa, Stratford, Dumas, Spearman, Groover, Forgan, and Beaver. The Perryton Lions Club will host their July 4th fireworks show down at Lake Fryer as well on Saturday night. Weather Channel forecast, chances of rain slim into the weekend, breezy and near 100 on July 4th.
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0: There he is, new Jelly, and Hands Up, Chris Matthews, hanging out, shouting out this 9-year-old Arizona boy who recently made a pretty big payday off of a baseball card he found. It is a signed Munetaka Murakami rookie baseball card. He sold it for $75,000. This Murakami plays for the White Sox. And so Mason is his name, this 9-year-old. He and his dad are going to go. First of all, they decided to put the money on the college fund. He didn't like buy himself a Beamer or anything, which is smart. Then they're going to attend a game in Chicago next month. They're going to meet Murakami. He found the card in a box of Topps Chrome Black baseball cards, and I think I need to figure out what Topps Black Chrome Black baseball cards are, because I mean, I could use 75 grand.
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4: 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Happy 250th America. We've got celebrations all around the region. Canadian continuing tonight. More rodeo, the big day on Saturday. The Lake Meredith celebration kicking off this evening and the big day on Saturday. The Wolf Creek chapter of the Daughters of the American Revolution hosting the 250th celebration here in Perryton all day tomorrow at Leatherman Park over by the fairgrounds. 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There's a rib cook-off, car show, food trucks, and more. Also, celebrations on Saturday from Pampa, Stratford, Dumas, Spearman, Groover, Forgan, and Beaver. The Perryton Lions Club will host their July 4th fireworks show down at Lake Fryer as well on Saturday night. Weather Channel forecast, chances of rain slim into the weekend, breezy and near 100 on July 4th.
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0: based on a spat she got into with what is presumed to be now an ex, Lower Broadway. Fights will happen on Lower Broadway. Lauren Elena with Chase Matthew there. Chris Matthews here with Chris and Preston, my buddies in Low Cash, up next.
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0: 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He's Zach Top, Chris Matthews, New Dan and Shay, and Ella Langley on the way.
1: 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And this News Made It on X brought to you by Edward Jones, Schilling Electric, and Perryton Realty. All are proud supporters of area youth on X. Happy Independence Day. Happy 250th America. We've got celebrations all around the region. Canadian continuing tonight. More rodeo, the big day on Saturday. The Lake Meredith celebration kicking off this evening and the big day on Saturday. The Wolf Creek chapter of the Daughters of the American Revolution hosting the 250th celebration here in Perryton all day tomorrow at Leatherman Park over by the fairgrounds. There'll be a concert with Blake and Jenna Bullerjack with fireworks tomorrow night. There's a rib cook-off, car show, food trucks, and more. Also celebrations on Saturday from Pampa, Stratford, Dumas, Spearman, Groover, Forgan, and Beaver. The Perryton Lions Club will host their July 4th fireworks show down at Lake Fryer as well on Saturday night. Weather Channel forecast, chances of rain slim into the weekend, breezy and near 100 on July 4th.
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5: 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Happy 250th America. We've got celebrations all around the region. Canadian continuing tonight. More rodeo, the big day on Saturday. The Lake Meredith celebration kicking off this evening and the big day on Saturday. The Wolf Creek chapter of the Daughters of the American Revolution hosting the 250th celebration here in Perryton all day tomorrow at Leatherman Park over by the fairgrounds. There'll be a concert with Blake and Jenna Bullerjack with fireworks tomorrow night. There's a rib cook-off, car show, food trucks, and more. Also, celebrations on Saturday from Pampa, Stratford, Dumas, Spearman, Groover, Forgan, and Beaver. The Perryton Lions Club will host their July 4th fireworks show down at Lake Fryer as well on Saturday night. Weather Channel forecast, chances of rain slim into the weekend, breezy and near 100 on July 4th. 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
1: 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And this news made it on X, brought to you by Edward Jones, Schilling Electric, and Perryton Realty. All are proud supporters of area youth on X. Happy Independence Day. Happy 250th America. We've got celebrations all around the region. Canadian continuing tonight. More rodeo, the big day on Saturday. The Lake Meredith celebration kicking off this evening and the big day on Saturday. The Wolf Creek chapter of the Daughters of the American Revolution hosting the 250th celebration here in Perryton all day tomorrow at Leatherman Park over by the fairgrounds. There'll be a concert with Blake and Jenna Bullerjack with fireworks tomorrow night. There's a rib cook-off, car show, food trucks, and more. Also celebrations on Saturday from Pampa, Stratford, Dumas, Spearman, Groover, Forgan, and Beaver. The Perryton Lions Club will host their July 4th fireworks show down at Lake Fryer as well on Saturday night. Weather Channel forecast, chances of rain slim into the weekend, breezy and near 100 on July 4th.
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9: 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Happy 250th, America. We've got celebrations all around the region. Canadian continuing tonight. More rodeo, the big day on Saturday. The Lake Meredith celebration kicking off this evening and the big day on Saturday. The Wolf Creek chapter of the Daughters of the American Revolution hosting the 250th celebration here in Perryton all day tomorrow at Leatherman Park over by the fairgrounds. There'll be a concert with Blake and Jenna Bullerjack with fireworks tomorrow night. There's a rib cook-off, car show, food trucks, and more. Also celebrations on Saturday from Pampa, Stratford, Dumas, Spearman, Groover, Forgan, and Beaver. The Perryton Lions Club will host their July 4th fireworks show down at Lake Fryer as well on Saturday night. Weather Channel forecast, chances of rain slim into the weekend, breezy and near 100 on July 4th. So what do I think you'll enjoy most about staying at KXDJ Riverside 1 in Red River? 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

0: is 250 years old. And yeah, we do have a few wrinkles, but it's nothing a little WD-40 and duct tape can't fix. 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
1: 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And this news made it on X, brought to you by Edward Jones, Schilling Electric, and Perryton Realty. All are proud supporters of area youth on X. Happy Independence Day. Happy 250th, America. We've got celebrations all around the region. Canadian continuing tonight. More rodeo, the big day on Saturday. The Lake Meredith celebration kicking off this evening and the big day on Saturday. The Wolf Creek chapter of the Daughters of the American Revolution hosting the 250th celebration here in Perryton all day tomorrow at Leatherman Park over by the fairgrounds. There'll be a concert with Blake and Jenna Bullerjack with fireworks tomorrow night. There's a rib cook-off, car show, food trucks, and more. Also celebrations on Saturday from Pampa, Stratford, Dumas, Spearman, Groover, Forgan, and Beaver. The Perryton Lions Club will host their July 4th fireworks show down at Lake Fryer as well on Saturday night. Weather Channel forecast, chances of rain slim into the weekend, breezy and near 100 on July 4th.
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A little girl used to swing right there. Still see her pink bow and her brown hair. 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

That's Riley Green with Change My Mind. I'm Rich Krieger. Coming up, Zach Topp says athletes are like superheroes to him. Right now, here's Thompson Square.

0: 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Y'all do.
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0: That's Hardy, Tim McGraw, Morgan Wallen, and Eric Church with their song MacArthur. Thompson Square right before that. I'm Rich Krieger. And Zach Topf says he loves that Seattle Mariners catcher Cal Raleigh uses his song Bad Luck as a walk-up song. He said, quote, athletes are still like superheroes to me. He said, it's wild that guys like Cal Raleigh like my music, know my music, or even give a darn about my music. He said, that's one of the most fun things about what I do. Coming up, Tucker Wetmore, also Ella Langley.
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10: 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Got celebrations taking place today from Canadian to Lake Meredith. The celebration here in Perryton taking place out at Leatherman Park by the fairgrounds. The Pampa Chamber hosting their hometown Independence Day celebration today. The Faith, Family, and Freedom July 4th celebration going on at City Park in Stratford. Dumas promising the Slayton Pyro biggest fireworks show ever tonight at the football stadium. The Spearman Volunteer Fire Department celebration this afternoon at Swimming Pool Park. The Groover Party takes place in the park. Forgan and Beaver with celebrations going on today as well. There'll be fireworks down at Lake Fryer tonight as well. Hot and breezy today, low 100s, winds 10 to 20. What do I think you'll enjoy about staying at KXDJ Riverside 1 in Red River? 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

0: Kenny Chesney with his latest single, Carry On. I'm Rich Krieger, and Americans consume a lot of hot dogs on the 4th of July, about 150 million hot dogs. Los Angeles residents alone consume about 30 million pounds of hot dogs on the 4th of July. Coming up, Justin Moore.
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0: That's Luke Bryan, Country, and She Knows It. I'm Rich Krieger. Jason Aldean up next.
1: 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Happy 250th America. Happy Independence Day to you and your family. Got celebrations taking place today from Canadian to Lake Meredith. The celebration here in Perryton taking place out at Leatherman Park by the fairgrounds. The Pampa Chamber hosting their hometown Independence Day celebration today. The Faith, Family, and Freedom July 4th celebration going on at City Park in Stratford. Dumas promising the Slayton Pyro biggest fireworks show ever tonight at the football stadium. The Spearman Volunteer Fire Department celebration this afternoon at Swimming Pool Park. The Groover Party takes place in the park. Forgan and Beaver with celebrations going on today as well. There'll be fireworks down at Lake Fryer tonight as well. Hot and breezy today, low 100s, winds 10 to 20.
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1: You know it's your favorite.

That's Morgan Wallen, don't we? I'm Rich Krieger. Coming up, Alan Jackson's final show last weekend raised a lot of money. I'll tell you for who and how much. Right now, here's Thomas Rhett. Life changes.

0: 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It's an addiction we can all hang our hat on. 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

0: That's John Morgan with Kid Myself. Thomas Rhett right before that. I'm Rich Krieger. And Alan Jackson shared his nerve condition, which is degenerative, back in 2021. And it's called CMT disease. And the CMT Research Foundation announced that Alan, last weekend, during his final show, raised and donated over $2.25 million towards research for the disease. So thank you, Alan Jackson, and thank you for everybody that bought a ticket. Max McNown coming up next.
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7: 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Happy Independence Day to you and your family. Got celebrations taking place today from Canadian to Lake Meredith. The celebration here in Perryton taking place out at Leatherman Park by the fairgrounds. The Pampa Chamber hosting their hometown Independence Day celebration today. The Faith, Family, and Freedom July 4th celebration going on at City Park in Stratford. Dumas promising the Slayton Pyro biggest fireworks show ever tonight at the football stadium. The Spearman Volunteer Fire Department celebration this afternoon at Swimming Pool Park. The Groover Party takes place in the park. Forgan and Beaver with celebrations going on today as well. There'll be fireworks down at Lake Fryer tonight as well. Hot and breezy today, low 100s, winds 10 to 20. So what do I think you'll enjoy most about staying at KXDJ Riverside 1 in Red River? 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

0: That's Hella Langley with Be Her. I'm Rich Krieger. And can your boss make you work on the 4th of July? 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Federal holidays apply only to most federal employees, and the states have also applied them to most state workers. Coming up, Hardy.
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3: During election years, the 24-hour news cycle is bad news for me. 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Wow! What if our every word was fodder for world headlines? Today's top story in big presentation, Joe Smith fudges on numbers. This is Howard Butt Jr. of Lady Lodge. In the Bible, Jesus tells us that one day, every word spoken in darkness will be heard from the rooftops. That's a news broadcast worth keeping in mind in the high calling of our daily work.
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0: bet you never thought you'd be such a wonderful, irresistible human being listening to all this great country music. But we have always had faith in you, and you are killing it. So how about another song?
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1: That's John Party with Boots Off Hardy. Right before that, I'm Rich Krieger. Stick around. More great country music on the way. We'll kick it off with George Burge.
2: 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Happy 250th America. Happy Independence Day to you and your family. Got celebrations taking place today from Canadian to Lake Meredith. The celebration here in Perryton taking place out at Leatherman Park by the fairgrounds. The Pampa Chamber hosting their hometown Independence Day celebration today. The Faith, Family, and Freedom July 4th celebration going on at City Park in Stratford. Dumas promising the Slayton Pyro biggest fireworks show ever tonight at the football stadium. The Spearman Volunteer Fire Department celebration this afternoon at Swimming Pool Park. The Groover Party takes place in the park. Forgan and Beaver with celebrations going on today as well. There'll be fireworks down at Lake Fryer tonight as well. Hot and breezy today, low 100s, winds 10 to 20.
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0: up in the city, but you still love yourself some country? 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

0: That's Dan and Shay with their latest single, Say So. Tim McGraw, right before that, I'm Rich Krieger. And Eric Church's Whiskey Gypsy released a limited edition bottle for America's 250th birthday. It's called Legacy Batch 003, The Declaration. And it's a modern reimagining of the spirits that were distilled by George Washington. It blends three whiskeys, including one that has a top note from apple brandy barrels that were sourced directly from George Washington's distillery at Mount Vernon. Eric said, quote, to mark the 250th anniversary, we wanted to make something that is more than a commemorative bottle. It's a testament to the grit, restlessness, and innovation that built this country. Coming up, Megan Maroney.
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5: 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Happy Independence Day to you and your family. Got celebrations taking place today from Canadian to Lake Meredith. The celebration here in Perryton taking place out at Leatherman Park by the fairgrounds. The Pampa Chamber hosting their hometown Independence Day celebration today. The Faith, Family, and Freedom July 4th celebration going on at City Park in Stratford. Dumas promising the Slayton Pyro biggest fireworks show ever tonight at the football stadium. The Spearman Volunteer Fire Department celebration this afternoon at Swimming Pool Park. The Groover Party takes place in the park. Forgan and Beaver with celebrations going on today as well. There'll be fireworks down at Lake Fryer tonight as well. Hot and breezy today, low 100s, winds 10 to 20.
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0: That's Kane Brown. That's his latest single, Woman. I'm Rich Krieger. And if you were born in the month of July, July babies are known for their inner resilience and determination. They tackle challenges with a steadfast resolve and often inspire others with their ability to persevere through adversity. Coming up, Russell Dickerson.
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2: The U.S. Treasury quietly released its official financial report for 2025. It appears by its own numbers, the U.S. government seems insolvent. It's reported that the Treasury shows about $6 trillion in assets and over $47 trillion in liabilities. Add it all up, and it looks like the U.S. owes more than $130 trillion it doesn't have. 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

0: That's Lauren Elena. That's her latest single, All My Exes. Right before that, Russell Dickerson. I'm Rich Krieger. And more great country music is on the way. We're going to kick it off next with Corey Kent.
1: 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Happy 250th America. Happy Independence Day to you and your family. Got celebrations taking place today from Canadian to Lake Meredith. The celebration here in Perryton taking place out at Leatherman Park by the fairgrounds. The Pampa Chamber hosting their hometown Independence Day celebration today. The Faith, Family, and Freedom July 4th celebration going on at City Park in Stratford. Dumas promising the Slayton Pyro biggest fireworks show ever tonight at the football stadium. The Spearman Volunteer Fire Department celebration this afternoon at Swimming Pool Park. The Groover Party takes place in the park. Forgan and Beaver with celebrations going on today as well. There'll be fireworks down at Lake Fryer tonight as well. Hot and breezy today, low 100s, winds 10 to 20.
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1: You know it's your favorite.

That's Ella Langley and Morgan Wallen. I can't love you anymore. I'm Rich Krieger. Coming up, Clint Black lands himself in the hospital. Right now, here's Old Dominion.

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2: 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Happy Independence Day to you and your family. Got celebrations taking place today from Canadian to Lake Meredith. The celebration here in Perryton taking place out at Leatherman Park by the fairgrounds. The Pampa Chamber hosting their hometown Independence Day celebration today. The Faith, Family, and Freedom July 4th celebration going on at City Park in Stratford. Dumas promising the Slayton Pyro biggest fireworks show ever tonight at the football stadium. The Spearman Volunteer Fire Department celebration this afternoon at Swimming Pool Park. The Groover Party takes place in the park. Forgan and Beaver with celebrations going on today as well. There'll be fireworks down at Lake Fryer tonight as well. Hot and breezy today, low 100s, winds 10 to 20.
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That's Zach Top with South of Sanity. Luke Combs right before that. I'm Rich Krieger. Coming up, do people really mind when you talk to them on the airplane? Also, we'll hear from Tucker Wetmore.

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0: That's Tucker Wetmore with Brunette. I'm Rich Krieger. An unwanted conversation from seatmates is one of the main pet peeves of flying, right? Well, not really. A survey finds 73% of flyers say they actually don't mind a little airplane small talk. Coming up, Megan Maroney.
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5: 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I know you agree.
6: Oh, absolutely. 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
1: 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I'm Rich Krieger. Parker McCollum coming up next.
2: 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Happy 250th America. Happy Independence Day to you and your family. Got celebrations taking place today from Canadian to Lake Meredith. The celebration here in Perryton taking place out at Leatherman Park by the fairgrounds. The Pampa Chamber hosting their hometown Independence Day celebration today. The Faith, Family, and Freedom July 4th celebration going on at City Park in Stratford. Dumas promising the Slayton Pyro biggest fireworks show ever tonight at the football stadium. The Spearman Volunteer Fire Department celebration this afternoon at Swimming Pool Park. The Groover Party takes place in the park. Forgan and Beaver with celebrations going on today as well. There'll be fireworks down at Lake Fryer tonight as well. Hot and breezy today, low 100s, winds 10 to 20.
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0: 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That's my favorite country song. 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
3: 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Happy Independence Day to you and your family. Got celebrations taking place today from Canadian to Lake Meredith. The celebration here in Perryton taking place out at Leatherman Park by the fairgrounds. The Pampa Chamber hosting their hometown Independence Day celebration today. The Faith, Family, and Freedom July 4th celebration going on at City Park in Stratford. Dumas promising the Slayton Pyro biggest fireworks show ever tonight at the football stadium. The Spearman Volunteer Fire Department celebration this afternoon at Swimming Pool Park. The Groover Party takes place in the park. Forgan and Beaver with celebrations going on today as well. There'll be fireworks down at Lake Fryer tonight as well. Hot and breezy today, low 100s, winds 10 to 20.
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0: George Burge along with Luke Bryan. Ride, ride, ride. I'm Rich Krieger. And if you're like me and you love cheese, you should know it can give you nightmares. A study has found that eating too much dairy, especially for those who are lactose intolerant, may be causing some nightmares for themselves and sleep disturbances. But I would say it's worth it. Coming up, Chris Stapleton.
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16: 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And, of course, as those come in, the demand for natural gas is going to continue to go up. So the goal is, of course, as these operators are out there, they're going to get pushed to, of course, produce more natural gas from their side because now they're going to have an outlet for them with these data centers. 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It should be beneficial for the natural gas industry.
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0: That's Kane Brown with his latest single, Woman. I'm Rich Krieger. Morgan Wallen coming up next.
1: 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Happy Independence Day to you and your family. Got celebrations taking place today from Canadian to Lake Meredith. The celebration here in Perryton taking place out at Leatherman Park by the fairgrounds. The Pampa Chamber hosting their hometown Independence Day celebration today. The Faith, Family, and Freedom July 4th celebration going on at City Park in Stratford. Dumas promising the Slayton Pyro biggest fireworks show ever tonight at the football stadium. The Spearman Volunteer Fire Department celebration this afternoon at Swimming Pool Park. The Groover Party takes place in the park. Forgan and Beaver with celebrations going on today as well. There'll be fireworks down at Lake Fryer tonight as well. Hot and breezy today, low 100s, winds 10 to 20.
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10: 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Happy Independence Day to you and your family. Got celebrations taking place today from Canadian to Lake Meredith. The celebration here in Perryton taking place out at Leatherman Park by the fairgrounds. The Pampa Chamber hosting their hometown Independence Day celebration today. The Faith, Family, and Freedom July 4th celebration going on at City Park in Stratford. Dumas promising the Slayton Pyro biggest fireworks show ever tonight at the football stadium. The Spearman Volunteer Fire Department celebration this afternoon at Swimming Pool Park. The Groover Party takes place in the park. Forgan and Beaver with celebrations going on today as well. There'll be fireworks down at Lake Fryer tonight as well. Hot and breezy today, low 100s, winds 10 to 20. So what do I think you'll enjoy most about staying at KXDJ Riverside 1 in Red River? 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
12: So one of the things that I was really surprised about, given at how dry it's been over the winter and in the spring, is just how much soil moisture we actually had stored from last year. So we were pretty lucky to get some good rainfall in September right around harvest, and so it might not have helped harvest so much, but it kind of fell just after that. We were able to store it in the soil, so we came out of the winter and the spring, you know, not needing as much pre-watering as we did the year before, mainly on the cotton field. It had sort of shut down, and then we got that rain, and so we were able to hold it, whereas last year it dried the soil right out. And, you know, that was coming out of 2024 into 25. We needed quite a bit of pre-water. This year, from 25 into 26, we didn't. So we still put on about 3 inches leading into this season, but that was kind of lighter than what I was expecting. 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

0: Hey, this is Luke Bryan wishing you a very happy 4th of July.
1: 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Happy 250th America. Happy Independence Day to you and your family. Got celebrations taking place today from Canadian to Lake Meredith. The celebration here in Perryton taking place out at Leatherman Park by the fairgrounds. The Pampa Chamber hosting their hometown Independence Day celebration today. The Faith, Family, and Freedom July 4th celebration going on at City Park in Stratford. Dumas promising the Slayton Pyro biggest fireworks show ever tonight at the football stadium. The Spearman Volunteer Fire Department celebration this afternoon at Swimming Pool Park. The Groover Party takes place in the park. Forgan and Beaver with celebrations going on today as well. There'll be fireworks down at Lake Fryer tonight as well. Hot and breezy today, low 100s, winds 10 to 20.
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3: Well, hello there, America. Pull up a lawn chair, crack open a cold one, and fire up the grill. Because we're celebrating a massive monumental milestone. America's 250th birthday, baby. That's right, the good old US of A is turning the big 250. That's 2.5 centuries of freedom, fast cars, and fantastic country music. We'll cruise the 80s and 90s, and we'll drive through some great patriotic memories, too. So let's wave those flags. After all, we're here in America.

Rodney Atkins on Retro Country USA. I'm Big Steve Kelly, and some of the best things in the world are not imported. They're

America. I'm Big Steve Kelly, and in 1985, the biggest group in country music history released a tribute to the truckers, the farmers, and the factory workers, and it spent 2 weeks at the top spot at number one. Here's the first of two great songs from Alabama that celebrate America. 40 hours.

0: We're celebrating 250 years of America this weekend here on Retro Country USA. I'm Big Steve Kelly from the Kelly Ranch Studios, and I've got lots more coming right up.
1: 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Happy 250th America. Happy Independence Day to you and your family. Got celebrations taking place today from Canadian to Lake Meredith. The celebration here in Perryton taking place out at Leatherman Park by the fairgrounds. The Pampa Chamber hosting their hometown Independence Day celebration today. The Faith, Family, and Freedom July 4th celebration going on at City Park in Stratford. Dumas promising the Slayton Pyro biggest fireworks show ever tonight at the football stadium. The Spearman Volunteer Fire Department celebration this afternoon at Swimming Pool Park. The Groover Party takes place in the park. Forgan and Beaver with celebrations going on today as well. There'll be fireworks down at Lake Fryer tonight as well. Hot and breezy today, low 100s, winds 10 to 20.
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this weekend here on Retro Country USA. I'm Big Steve Kelly, and most people just refer to this next guy by his first name. I'm pretty sure that's how you tell that you've made it. And if you'll indulge me, I'm going to give it a whirl. Big, doesn't have the same ring as Waylon.

on Retro Country USA. I'm Big Steve Kelly, and we've heard from Waylon a few minutes ago, and I think there's a law somewhere that says you can't go more than one song between Waylon and Willie, of course. Living in the Promised Land.

0: are here living in the promised land for sure, and we're celebrating that fact this weekend. Keep it right here. There's more coming right up.
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on for all you American children. Phil Vassar on Retro Country USA. Big Steve here with you, and ordinary Americans can do extraordinary things. That's what this song from 1991 is all about. The Point of Light. It's

0: month on Retro Country USA. I'm Big Steve Kelly, and on the way, a country mile of music filled with lots of flag waving, firecracking 4th of July weekend smashes.
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Saturday night where you are right now, but it's an all-American weekend here on Retro Country USA, celebrating America's 250th birthday. I'm Big Steve Kelly, and Randy Owens sings lead for Alabama.

0: 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Happy Independence Day to you and your family. 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The Pampa Chamber hosting their hometown Independence Day celebration today. The Faith, Family, and Freedom July 4th celebration going on at City Park in Stratford. Dumas promising the Slayton Pyro biggest fireworks show ever tonight at the football stadium. The Spearman Volunteer Fire Department celebration this afternoon at Swimming Pool Park. The Groover Party takes place in the park. Forgan and Beaver with celebrations going on today as well. There'll be fireworks down at Lake Fryer tonight as well. Hot and breezy today, low 100s, winds 10 to 20.
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5: News this hour at Town Hall. I'm Bob Agnew in Washington. Public policy expert and former Trump economic advisor Steve Moore tells the Salem Radio Network it's a great time to be an American thanks to the Trump economy. He also says, make no mistake about it, there's something unique about American history.
6: How could you have so many amazing people at the same place at the same time? Everyone from Ben Franklin to George Washington to Thomas Jefferson to Patrick Henry to John Adams, James Madison, Monroe. I mean, when has that ever happened? How is it like an act of God that you would have? It was the greatest assemblage of men ever in the history of the world.
5: Moore is a public policy expert, a former Trump economic advisor, and author of the Daily Hotline newsletter from the Committee to Unleash Prosperity. A massive heat wave sweeping across parts of the country, especially the east. This homeless man in Nashville says he sure is thankful those city workers have set up cooling stations and are handing out water to those who are thirsty.
7: It's been really hot, sweating, dripping, as you can see. It's just miserable, honestly. But this helps so much, like, oh my goodness. But even with the shade and a tent, you know what I'm saying? It's four walls closed in, no fan. It gets hot.
5: In some cities in the eastern part of the country, in zoos, they're taking special precautions to make sure the animals can stay cool and get all the water they need. And there's also a high risk of wildfires in several western states because of the heat. Visiting the National Mall to celebrate the nation's birthday, Joyce Lynn and Gene Kaninsky said what it means to be an American.
8: We are all many, but we all become one. For no matter where we come from, what we look like, who we love, what we're a part of, we are still one nation united together. That's what we make of being American.
9: One nation under God, indivisible, for liberty and justice for all. Go USA.
5: And President Trump will speak at an event on the National Mall today. More from Town Hall.
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Steve's on Retro Country USA, and happy birthday, America! I'm Big Steve Kelly. He's forever connected to his famous dad. The Waylon Jennings' son, Shooter Jennings, is a real talented artist in his own right. I can't think of a better way to showcase that on this special weekend than with this song from Shooter.

Joining me on this flag waving fourth weekend special, and one of the most patriotic guys you'll ever run into is Aaron Tippin. And these two songs illustrate that perfectly. First up, Where the Stars and Stripes and the

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2: 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Happy Independence Day to you and your family. Got celebrations taking place today from Canadian to Lake Meredith. The celebration here in Perryton taking place out at Leatherman Park by the fairgrounds. The Pampa Chamber hosting their hometown Independence Day celebration today. The Faith, Family, and Freedom July 4th celebration going on at City Park in Stratford. Dumas promising the Slayton Pyro biggest fireworks show ever tonight at the football stadium. The Spearman Volunteer Fire Department celebration this afternoon at Swimming Pool Park. The Groover Party takes place in the park. Forgan and Beaver with celebrations going on today as well. There'll be fireworks down at Lake Fryer tonight as well. Hot and breezy today, low 100s, winds 10 to 20.
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0: American girls. This is Retro Country USA, and I'm Big Steve Kelly, celebrating America's 250th birthday this weekend. And as is our tradition here on Retro Country, on this special weekend of celebration, we pause to reflect on the meaning and symbolism of our beloved Stars and Stripes. Here's Johnny Cash.
1: I walked through a county courthouse square. On a park bench, an old man was sitting there. I said, "Your old courthouse is kind of run down." He said, "No, it'll do for our little town." I said, "Your old flagpole has leaned a little bit, and that's a ragged old flag you got hanging on it." He said, "Have a seat." And I sat down. "Is this the first time you've been to our little town?" I said, "I think it is." He said, "I don't like to brag, but we're kind of proud of that ragged old flag. You see, we got a little hole in that flag there when Washington took it across the Delaware. And it got powder burned the night that Francis Scott Key sat watching it right and say, 'Can you see?' And it got a bad rip in New Orleans with Pakenham and Jackson tugging at its seams. And it almost fell at the Alamo beside the Texas flag, but she waved on, though. She got cut with a sword at Chancellorsville, and she got cut again at Shiloh Hill. There was Robert E. Lee, Beauregard, and Bragg, and the south wind blew hard on that ragged old flag. On Flanders Field in World War I, she got a big hole from a Bertha gun. She turned blood red in World War II. She hung limp and low a time or two. She was in Korea, Vietnam. She went where she was sent by her Uncle Sam. She waved from our ships upon the briny foam, and now they've about quit waving back here at home. In her own good land here, she's been abused. She's been burned, dishonored, denied, and refused. And the government for which she stands is scandalized throughout the land. And she's getting threadbare and she's wearing thin, but she's in good shape for the shape she's in. 'Cause she's been through the fire before, and I believe she can take a whole lot more. So we raise her up every morning, we take her down every night, we don't let her touch the ground, and we fold her upright. On second thought, I do like to brag, 'cause I'm mighty proud of that rag.

Big Steve, and from the Retro Country USA Did You Know Department. Did you know that only one man actually signed the Declaration of Independence? Really? On the 4th of July itself? Yeah, it's a true story. It was John Hancock, the guy with the big signature. He said so the King of England could see it without his spectacles. But anyway, he first signed it, and then the rest came in and signed the document over the course of the next month. Did you know that fireworks were first used to celebrate the 4th in 1777? That was John Adams' idea that Independence Day should be celebrated with, and I'm quoting now, pomp and paradise with shows, games, sports, guns, bells, bonfires, and illuminations. Well, okay, John, let's have ourselves a little bonfire with Craig Morgan on Retro Country USA.

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Happy 250th, America. This is Retro Country USA. I'm Big Steve, and every American girl signs her letters with little X's and O's, right? Well, at least we know Trisha Yearwood does, and she said she used to, but she's still an American girl flying the flag over her and Garth Brooks' homes just outside Nashville and at their other home in Claremore, Oklahoma. Sing it, girl.

0: Songs About the Heartland. Got them all weekend right here on Retro Country USA. I'm Big Steve Kelly, and coming right up, more songs celebrating America on her 250th birthday.
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6: Many Perryton people have deep roots here. 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

Retro Country USA's flag waving 4th Independence Day weekend. It's a big celebration, and I'm Big Steve Kelly. I think there's only one way to wrap up this special edition of Retro Country USA.

0: celebrate 250 years of the greatest country on earth. 2 hours of classic memories and a whole lot of American pride, too. My thanks to you for joining us this flag waving fourth edition of Retro Country USA. And as you watch those fireworks light up the sky this weekend, remember to thank a veteran, hug your family, and keep country music playing loud and proud. And we're back next weekend, and in the meantime, keep your boots shiny, your grill hot, and flag flying high. Happy 250th birthday, America. I'm Big Steve Kelly from the Kelly Ranch Studios. We'll see you next weekend. 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
1: 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Happy 250th America. Happy Independence Day to you and your family. Got celebrations taking place today from Canadian to Lake Meredith. The celebration here in Perryton taking place out at Leatherman Park by the fairgrounds. The Pampa Chamber hosting their hometown Independence Day celebration today. The Faith, Family, and Freedom July 4th celebration going on at City Park in Stratford. Dumas promising the Slayton Pyro biggest fireworks show ever tonight at the football stadium. The Spearman Volunteer Fire Department celebration this afternoon at Swimming Pool Park. The Groover Party takes place in the park. Forgan and Beaver with celebrations going on today as well. There'll be fireworks down at Lake Fryer tonight as well. Hot and breezy today, low 100s, winds 10 to 20.
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5: News this hour at Town Hall. I'm Bob Agnew in Washington. It was a flyover yesterday on the National Mall preparing for today's big celebration. But it had to be interrupted because of a deadly heat wave.
6: Attention, caregivers. The event has been canceled.
5: As the announcer telling people they had to clear out until 5 p.m. when things cooled off a little bit. Hundreds of thousands back on the mall today, braving whatever heat may come. Chad George brought his family all the way from Columbus, Ohio.
7: Brought the family here for the 250th anniversary of the greatest country in the world.
5: And heat stretching throughout the region. In fact, Justin Morgan decided to visit Boston's Franklin Park Zoo despite the heat and saw some special precautions underway there.
8: We were over by the penguins when we first arrived, and they're all under the water. They don't sit on the rocks any. They're like all underneath the water swimming around. And all the stuff, like the goats around the barns, they're not going outside.
5: Wildfire threats in the West, meanwhile. Here's correspondent Ed Donahue.
9: Red flag wildfire warnings are in effect in several states in the West. The Cottonwood Fire in Utah is the biggest. A state of emergency has been declared. Fireworks are being restricted. The National Weather Service issued a rare, particularly dangerous situation warning. UCLA geography professor Park Williams says the West got a good amount of rain to start the year, but
10: the tap just totally turned off. So low precipitation totals and really high temperatures.
5: And that's a story in several states out west where the wildfires are burning. Public policy expert and former Trump economic advisor Steve Moore told the Salem Radio Network that if you have any doubts about the fact that American capitalism is working, compare it to the opposite. He says, start with the state of California.
11: California has lost close to $1 trillion in taxable income over the last 10 years. It's now in Florida and Texas and Utah and Idaho and so many other states that have lower taxes. Many states which have no income tax at all.
5: Moore says it's a great time to live in America because of the Trump economy. More from townhall.com.
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1: 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I'm Carl Geisler. For the next 2 hours, we've got the best of the best when it comes to classy country music. On the show this week, we're celebrating America's 250th birthday, or our semi-quincentennial. Every song we play over the next 2 hours was a number one song on July 4th. Gonna be a fun show. I've been looking forward to this one for a while. So wherever you are, whatever you're doing, and however you're tuned in, 98.3 FM, KXDJRadio.com, or on the TuneIn app, thank you so very much for making us a part of your day. Hope it's going well. In the time period we feature on the show, basically 1956 to 1996, of the 41 number one songs on July 4th of those years, five of them actually went number one on July 4th, and six others went on to be named Billboard Magazine Song of the Year. The first song to spend its first day on July 4th came in 1970. It's by Tammy Wynette. He Loves Me All the Way, and it's on the KXDJ Legend.

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Jerry Reed had three number ones during his career, and his first spent 5 weeks at number one in 1971, and one of those weeks was on July 4th. When you're hot, you're hot. Up next on the KXDJ Legends of Country show, we take you all the way back to July 4th, 1959, with a song that not only was number one on Independence Day that year, but it was Billboard Magazine's Song of the Year.

0: Johnny Horton, Battle of New Orleans, spent 10 weeks at number one in 1959. Well, time for a break, and when we return, Ronnie Millsap, Tracy Lawrence, plus July 4th in country music history. It's all coming up right here on the KXDJ Legends of Country Show.
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July 4th, 1985, Ronnie Millsap was sitting on top of the country music chart with She Keeps the Home Fires Burning. And it brings us back into music on the KXDJ Legends of Country show, where today every song we play was number one on July 4th. And instead of this week in country music history, since everything we're doing is about July 4th, let's do July 4th in country music history. 2005, Big Al Downing passed away. He was 65. And in 1992, the group Boy Howdy debuted on the Billboard chart with Our Love Was Meant to Be. Songs that were spending their first day on Independence Day include He Loves Me All the Way by Tammy Wynette in 1970 that we just heard a few minutes ago. All These Things by Joe Stampley in 1976. I Was Country When Country Wasn't Cool by Barbara Mandrell in 1981. And in 1992, Winona began a 3-week stay at number one with her second chart topper, I Saw the Light.

0: 30 years ago, July 4th, 1996, Tracy Lawrence scored the seventh of his eight number one songs with Time Marches On. Spent a total of 3 weeks at number one. Well, we got to take a break. Coming up, Sonny James, Joe Stampley, and Vern Gosden. This is the semi-quincentennial edition of the KXDJ Legends of Country Show. Happy birthday, America. 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Happy Independence Day to you and your family. Got celebrations taking place today from Canadian to Lake Meredith. The celebration here in Perryton taking place out at Leatherman Park by the fairgrounds. The Pampa Chamber hosting their hometown Independence Day celebration today. The Faith, Family, and Freedom July 4th celebration going on at City Park in Stratford. Dumas promising the Slayton Pyro biggest fireworks show ever tonight at the football stadium. The Spearman Volunteer Fire Department celebration this afternoon at Swimming Pool Park. The Groover Party takes place in the park. Forgan and Beaver with celebrations going on today as well. There'll be fireworks down at Lake Fryer tonight as well. Hot and breezy today, low 100s, winds 10 to 20.
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And we kick off this segment of the KXDJ Legends of Country Show by taking you back to July 4th, 1969, with Sonny James and Running Bear. A song written by J.P. Richardson, or some of you old rock and rollers might know him better as the Big Bopper. Hello, everybody. I'm Carl Geisler. And speaking of old rock and rollers, our next artist was the lead singer in a 60s band called the Uniques. Well, their biggest hit was a song called All These Things. The lead singer, Joe Stampley, turned to country music in the 70s and brought back the song that turned into a number one hit in 1976. In fact, it's one of the songs that went number one on July 4th. The touch of your

0: your number one song on July 4th, 1984, Vern Gosden, I Can Tell by the Way You Dance. Hey, we'll be right back with more of your favorite classic country artists right after this quick break on the KXDJ Legends of Country Show.
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It was the song of the year all the way back in 1956, having spent 20 weeks at number one, including July 4th of that year. Ray Price's first number one song, Crazy Arms. Well, Hank Williams Jr. is up next on the KXDJ Legends of Country show with a song that topped the charts on Independence Day in 1972. Here's 11 Roses.

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1: 11 Roses. Yeah, that was back in 1972 on July 4th. Today, of course, on the KXDJ Legends of Country show, every song we're playing was number one on July 4th. Well, that's just about going to wrap up the first hour of the show, but stick around for another hour of the best when it comes to classy country music. 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
2: Michael Westbrook was a gifted wide receiver for the Washington Redskins and Cincinnati Bengals during an eight-year NFL career. 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
7: With SRN News, I'm Bob Agnew in Washington. 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
8: Free enterprise and free markets work, and communism and socialism are a failure. And of course, he was 100% correct. That's what led to the collapse of the Soviet Union. It's, guess what? Socialism doesn't work. It's why the boat people left Cuba and risked their lives to come to the United States.
7: And that is economist Steve Moore. All sorts of patriotic events scheduled to celebrate the country's 250th anniversary today. A lot of things going on the National Mall, as Laura Winters reports.
9: The epic July 4th Salute to America celebration will include thousands of fireworks and military flyovers. The president scheduled to speak Saturday night as the nation's capital hosts thousands of tourists from across the country and the world. In the afternoon, folks will be treated to one of NASA's supersonic F-5 light fighter jets flying in the sky. Also on the schedule, the Blue Angels, the Thunderbirds, F-35 stealth fighters, U.S. Coast Guard helicopters, and a B-1 stealth bomber.
7: That is correspondent Laura Winters reporting.
10: One of the most exciting discoveries this 4th of July, a rare surviving copy of the Declaration of Independence turning up in London.
11: It is one of 11 copies printed in Exeter, New Hampshire in July 1776 and was seized from an American ship that was captured later that year. The document will now go on display. It was found by a volunteer at the British National Archives, Michael Skurr, who was cataloguing the papers of Royal Navy captains.
12: I called over to my boss and said, I think you need to come and have a look at this. Opened it up and realized it was the Declaration of Independence. You know.
10: And that report from the BBC's David Harper, he reports that this is the only known example, leftover copy of one of the original Declaration of Independence copies ever found outside the United States. More from townhall.com.
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Legends of Country Show with Love is on a Roll. It's number one, July 4th, 1983. Hello, everybody. I'm Carl Geisler, and on the show today, songs that were number one on Independence Day as we celebrate our 250th birthday or semi-quincentennial. This hour, we're going to hear from legendary artists like Charlie Pride, Garth Brooks, Earl Thomas Connolly, and more, including Barbara Mandrell, who went number one on July 4th, 1981 with this classic.

number one song in the nation, July 4th, 1990. Spent a total of 5 weeks, number one, George Strait, Love Without End, Amen, the biggest hit of his great career. Our trivia question's coming up next on the KXD.

number one song on July 4th, 1973, Charlie Pride, Don't Fight the Feelings of Love. As promised, time now for this week's country music trivia question. Willie Nelson held his first July 4th picnic back in 1973. Question is, what Texas city was it held in? Now, here's one little hint. It wasn't Austin, but it was close. Answer coming up in about 3 minutes.

0: Now let's answer our trivia question. Willie Nelson held his first July 4th picnic back in 1973. What Texas city was it held in? The hint was, it wasn't Austin, but it was close. The answer? Dripping Springs, which is really just a suburb of Austin. Yeah. Dripping Springs, July 4th, 1973. First Willie Nelson July 4th picnic this year, of course. It is in Austin. That time for a break, and when we return, John Michael Montgomery, Garth Brooks, and Kathy Matea on the KXDJ Legends of Country Show. Happy birthday, America.
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Michael Montgomery brings us back into music on the KXDJ Legends of Country Show with Soul, the Grundy County Auction. It topped the Billboard chart on July 4th, 1995. Now, we're going to back up 4 years to 1991 for this Garth Brooks classic.

0: had four number one songs during her career. Third of the four was on top July 4th, 1989. Come from the heart. Well, listen, we got to take a quick commercial break, and when we return, Neil McCoy, Earl Thomas Connolly, and Tammy Wynette. You're tuned into the KXDJ Legends of Country show as we're celebrating Independence Day. We'll be right back. This News Minute on X brought to you by the Hansford County Vet Hospital, Robertson Wireline, and Interstate Bank. All our proud supporters of area youth on X. Happy Independence Day, all. Happy 250th America. Celebrations all over the region. Here in Perryton, it's all going on out at Leatherman Park. The golf cart and bicycle parade taking place this hour. There'll be a flyover of some airplanes at about 10. Concert later today with Blake and Jenna Bowlerjack. Fireworks tonight. The Perryton Lions Club will also hold their fireworks display down at Lake Fryer tonight. Celebration in Pampa going on with the parade. Fireworks tonight. Over in Stratford, the fun begins at City Park at 2. In Dumas, they're promising the biggest show ever at the football stadium with the fireworks tonight. In Spearman, the party begins at 4 at Swimming Pool Park. Groover in the park today, their parade this morning. The parade is on in Canadian this morning, more rodeo later tonight, and parties in Forgan and Beaver today.
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That wing. Yeah, all you got to do is give him a wink. Neil McCoy kicks off this segment of the KXDJ Legends of Country Show with a song that was celebrating its number one status on July 4th, 1994. Wink. Howdy, everybody. I'm Carl Geisler. Now, Earl Thomas Conley was one of the five songs we're featuring today that was spending its first day at number one on July 4th. This one was in 1987. That was a close one.

0: know, if somebody asked you to describe country music, playing D-I-V-O-R-C-E for them might be a great answer. And it was number one in the nation for Tammy Wynette on July 4th, 1968. Well, time for one more break. We'll be right back to wrap things up on the semi-quincentennial edition of the KXDJ Legends of Country Show.
1: 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Happy 250th America. Celebrations all over the region. Here in Perryton, it's all going on out at Leatherman Park. The golf cart and bicycle parade taking place this hour. There'll be a flyover of some airplanes at about 10. Concert later today with Blake and Jenna Bowlerjack. Fireworks tonight. The Perryton Lions Club will also hold their fireworks display down at Lake Fryer tonight. Celebration in Pampa going on with the parade. Fireworks tonight. Over in Stratford, the fun begins at City Park at 2. In Dumas, they're promising the biggest show ever at the football stadium with the fireworks tonight. In Spearman, the party begins at 4 at Swimming Pool Park. Groover in the park today, their parade this morning. The parade is on in Canadian this morning, more rodeo later tonight, and parties in Forgan and Beaver today.
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song on July 4th, 1961. Well, Buck Owens is going to wrap things up. He had number one songs on July 4th in four consecutive years, 1963, 64, 65, and 66. This one came in 1963.

with our look back at the number one songs on July 4th throughout the years, and we hope that you have a great July 4th weekend and a safe one, too. Happy 250th birthday, America. And with that, I'm so very sorry to say that we're out of time on this edition of the KXDJ Legends of Country Show. 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So long, everybody.

0: And this NewsMinute.X brought to you by the Hansford County Vet Hospital, Robertson Wireline, and Interstate Bank. All our proud supporters of Area Youth on X. Happy Independence Day, all. Happy 250th America. Celebrations all over the region. Here in Perryton, it's all going on out at Leatherman Park. The golf cart and bicycle parade taking place this hour. There'll be a flyover of some airplanes at about 10. Concert later today with Blake and Jenna Bowlerjack. Fireworks tonight. The Perryton Lions Club will also hold their fireworks display down at Lake Fryer tonight. Celebration in Pampa going on with the parade. Fireworks tonight. Over in Stratford, the fun begins at City Park at 2. In Dumas, they're promising the biggest show ever at the football stadium with the fireworks tonight. In Spearman, the party begins at 4 at Swimming Pool Park. Groover in the park today, their parade this morning. The parade is on in Canadian this morning, more rodeo later tonight, and parties in Forgan and Beaver today.
1: 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Of course, there will be a fireworks show at dusk. There will be 3 rodeo performances starting Thursday at 7. Friday, rodeo, then dance till midnight with Tice Delk on the stage. And another dance on the 4th with headliner Aaron Watson. Come to the River City and celebrate. 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
3: 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We ran the sprinkler in bubble mode for most of the season. It still took 21 inches plus another 14 inches of rainfall to grow 247 bushel grain corn crop. By comparison, we were able to use 14 inches to grow a 292 bushel grain corn crop. The average was about 262, saving the third of the water. And so, you know, we had about a 5% increase in yield with subsurface drip compared to sprinkler irrigation. 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
4: This hour from Town Hall, I'm Bob Agnew in Washington. 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
5: 250 years, America is the oldest republic on earth. We are the freest people on earth. We have the most righteous and enduring constitution on earth.
4: The president speaking at Mount Rushmore last night said those are just some of the reasons why the 4th of July marks what he called one of the most extraordinary days in the history of the world.
5: Tomorrow we mark 250 years of glorious independence and 250 years of majestic American freedom. Nothing like it.
4: And as Willie Nelson reports, the nation is throwing a big bash to mark the 250-year mark.
6: America's 250th birthday celebration has taken over the nation's capital. Hundreds of thousands are expected in Washington as the National Mall comes alive with military flyovers, patriotic tributes, live performances, fireworks, and a Freedom 250 celebration featuring President Trump. From the streets of Washington to communities across the country, Americans are coming together to celebrate 250 years of freedom.
4: That's Willie Nelson, public policy expert and former Trump advisor Steve Moore says that what happened in 1776 truly is an amazing moment.
7: I remember back to when we had our 200th birthday back in 1976, and so here we are 50 years later celebrating 250.
4: Donna Warner reports on a heat wave smothering the eastern part of the country.
8: It's a hot July 4th holiday weekend as the eastern part of the U.S. suffers through a heat wave. New York and Boston already hit 100 degrees Thursday. At Boston's Franklin Park Zoo, Dr. Malou Selly says they're giving the animals what they need.
9: Some animals have very comfortable air-conditioned areas.
8: And in the southeast, Ray Dawson in Marietta, Georgia, is taking refuge at a cooling center as he deals with homelessness.
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4: More town hall.
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15: Right. Social Security income.
14: I know. It's just, I'm sitting there going, I had no idea that, is it next year you're going to hit 62? You're okay saying that on the
15: air?
14: Okay.
15: Yeah.
14: So she's going to be 62.
15: Right.
14: Next year.
15: Mm-hmm.
14: Well, that's, you know, that's when you could claim Social Security.
15: But why would I do that?
14: It makes no sense. However, I wrote a book. I wrote a book, The Greatest Pension in the World, out on Amazon. I mean, if you call me up, I'll be glad to visit with you about the best claiming strategies in Social Security. I've got top of the mind awareness on Social Security. I can help you reason through this. Now, I'm going to reason through this with you.
15: Okay.
14: As we do this, I want to let you know, it's sort of like Teresa's a member of the choir. She's been singing in the choir for a good 10 years.
15: Right.
14: So we're not likely to have her stray from the, what we, you know, that sort of this way that we're saying, she's not going to stray and claim Social Security wrong. However, the number one claiming strategy on Social Security is 62. Shake your head. Makes no sense. You get a much smaller check.
15: But I get it for 20 years, maybe. Or 10, right?
14: You might get it for 35 or 40.
15: But
14: you live to, I mean, if you live a long time, you're going to get it for a very long time. I have, I would say, with great effort, I've educated myself in why people would do that.
15: Mm-hmm.
14: It is obviously you're going to get a smaller check. There is no, if I were able to discuss this with you,
15: mm-hmm.
14: and say, if you claim at 62, you'll get a smaller check. And you say, I don't care. I'm not going to get any money. Social Security is going bankrupt. I've read the news.
15: Yes, yes.
14: But no, it's not.
15: It's not, but
14: I can explain to you how the trust fund is done. I can explain all that to you if you'll let me, give me a chance.
15: Well, I was going to say,
14: I can explain how they analyze when the trust fund's going to be used up. I can tell you all about that. I can explain to you why every single estimation is likely to be pessimistic. I can explain to you. I can explain to you that any party, political party, Republican or Democrat, unless they come up with a new one here, that were to take away the benefits of Social Security would likely never, ever
15: be elected again.
14: Mm-hmm. And the benefits in Social Security are by statute. And now, they have multiple things in the statute that says we're supposed to collect them as we go.
15: Uh-huh.
14: It's a pay-as-you-go system. There is no, you didn't buy an insurance. And it's not an insurance plan. It is a pay-as-you-go pension with the full obligation of taxpayers of the United States to pay it.
15: Mm-hmm.
14: Well, that's me. And I vote for a representative democracy.
15: Mm-hmm.
14: That to tell them, I want them to continue their obligation to pay Social Security.
15: Mm-hmm.
14: It's an easy fix to pay it. Now, that being said, you're getting ready to reach that age when you're, technically you don't have to make a decision if you don't decide, but you could decide to turn on Social Security. Makes no sense because you're still working.
15: I'm still working. I'm still able to work. And I don't want to stop working.
14: Let me describe to you, if you're still working and you're doing, I'm going to go two thumbs up. You're doing real good. You're doing even better than real good. You're really good. So as we do that, and you were to take Social Security at 62, you certainly could. Social Security would take all the money away from you because you make over a limit.
15: Put
14: $30,000 or something.
15: Yeah.
14: I always say about, I'm not going to tell you exactly because it's going to change. Somebody listens to this a year later, it might be different. But $30,000 a year or something like that, then they'll take away. For every $2 you make over that, they'll take a dollar away till you don't get paid anything. And why would you do that to yourself? Now, let's assume that you do get paid and you have other income from other. That Social Security becomes more taxable because, in other words, it would just add to your taxable burden.
15: Mm-hmm.
14: Then you don't get to keep all the Social Security. You have to pay taxes on 85% of it. If it's taxable, usually there's a phase in, 0,
15: mm-hmm.
14: 50%, 85% taxable, it phases in. But for the most folks that are doing well, it'd be 100% tax, 85% taxable. Well, that being said, I believe that you're going to be pretty sure that you have the option of taking Social Security at 62. You're not going to do it.
15: No.
14: Your brothers and your sisters out there choose 62.
15: Right.
14: Mathematically, even if you're not working, it makes no sense to take it at 62 unless you have to have the money. And
15: We get that.
14: I have no idea if you're having a normal life and you're able to delay it for any reason, we think that it's a good idea. Now, a lot of times when I'm doing the actual deep math projections that are done by a computer, I've done hundreds of these,
15: uh-huh.
14: and we start talking about life expectancies, not made up stuff. This is we talk to people. We say you're 61.
15: Mm-hmm.
14: Your average life expectancy, if you're in good health, is 87, not 92.
15: Mm-hmm.
14: Probably closer to 92
15: because
14: you're female.
15: Mm-hmm.

0: was going to say condemned. It's you're forced to get that lower reduced check for the rest of your life.
1: Mm-hmm.
0: That reduced check has, starting at 62, a cost of living increase. That cost of living increase is half of what it would be if you waited until 70, because the cost of living increase only goes up the percent of the check that you're getting, the reduced check. So you get a reduced, the percent is the same, but the cost of living increase does not compound as well. Now, I did a study in my book, The Greatest Pension in the World,
1: mm-hmm.
0: that came back in and was talking about what if in 2001 a person took at 62, and they were 62 in 2001, what if they waited exactly 5 years
1: and did it,
0: at full retirement age of 67,
1: mm-hmm.
0: in 2026? And then we added not only the increase of the check, but we also added the increase of the cost of living increases.
1: Mm-hmm.
0: Then we were able to put that together, and you would have from 62 to 67, it was 65% over from 2001 to 2006, it was 65% more.
1: Wow.
0: Yeah, that's more than the percent that goes from 62 that's on the illustration.
1: Sure.
0: If you ask the illustration, please put in a cost of living increase in there too, then your illustration will actually report that. But they don't have a, you have to tell it what the cost of living increase will be.
1: Right. They can't.
0: It was a honking big amount from 2001 to 2006. It was mm-hmm. the cost of living increases. I have bad news for folks out there that the cost of living increase reported in May was an annualized. It's always kind of a little bit, it's 1 month, and it was annualized 4% cost of living increase for the month of May. The 2026 May
1: was
0: 4%. I always kind of another reality check. So let's assume that everybody listening to this program has a $100 bill
1: mm-hmm.
0: that they've got in their drawer somewhere.
1: Okay.
0: They just, they always just keep it there just in case. And it's been there for 1 year. Exactly mm-hmm. 1 year. And so a year ago, it would buy $100 worth of stuff. And you got it out of the drawer today, it would buy $96 worth of stuff. It doesn't buy $100. It'll be $100 worth of stuff, but the stuff went up in price because of inflation.
1: Right.
0: Well, do you think inflation's going to be here for a while?
1: Yeah.
0: I mean, I always love it when Washington says they love inflation. What's wrong with these people? I hate inflation. Makes everything more expensive.
1: Right.
0: I would hate inflation. I would like inflation to be under control.
1: Mm-hmm.
0: I would like me to have that cost of living increase on the largest check possible that I'm going to get for the rest of my life,
1: right.
0: Knowing that I'm likely to have a average, can't talk about me, I don't know, maybe I have an illness, maybe I don't. If I have normal health, my average life expectancy as a male would be 87, and the average life expectancy of a female would be 92 or something like that. I mean, we could go back in,
1: yeah.
0: I could find a study that would be, it would say lower,
1: different,
0: higher,
1: yes.
0: In that range, you would be leaving a tremendous amount of money on the table if you didn't didn't make the arrangements to plan Social Security right now. The full retirement age for the vast majority of everybody listening out there, we still have some folks that are planning 66 in some months.
1: Yeah, 66. 10 months, something like that.
0: But when you're born in 1960 or later, the full retirement age is 67. Always tell you. So guess what? The baby boomers planned it this way.

0: so that the baby boomers had a little bit better deal in their retirement, and then 67 full retirement age. Then that allows us to have a conservation of the benefits that are being paid out to everyone. 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
1: Right.
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0: 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And you've got a unique family. You really do. And I do appreciate it. I'm going to kind of, I can share about my wife and I.
1: Right.
0: And how we are it's okay for me to talk about my family.
1: Mm-hmm.
0: Or do you feel comfortable talking about your family?
1: Sure.
0: And we're talking about Social Security. And I can kind of do this as we visit. You are currently replacing, because you're still working,
1: right,
0: and your income is probably better than it was maybe
1: a few years ago.
0: 20, 30, 40 years ago?
1: Yes, absolutely.
0: So a little bit better. You're at the top of the heap now.
1: Yeah.
0: And as we kind of talk about that, then your income. So you're replacing one of your 35 years. It's your 35 best years on Social Security.
1: Mm-hmm.
0: Now, when we start talking about your husband's situation, he has a little bit of military service?
1: Yes. So he retired from the military, so he gets his military retirement, and that is one reason why I think he should, when he becomes full retirement age, he should start drawing his Social Security. You know, he gave up a lot of his time, weekends, working in the reserves, doing the reserves, and also holding down a job or his position, his career. And so
0: I think so, too. I think veterans, he got his pension from the veteran. Now, is he going to get Social Security, too?
1: Yes.
0: And now, was he paying into Social Security and the pension while he was in the military?
1: Yes.
0: So he's got his 35 years.
1: Oh, yeah.
0: He's going to max out his 35
1: years.
0: He's had some pretty good years in there.
1: Yes, absolutely.
0: So wonderful. Now, is he going to work as long as you are?
1: I don't know. I don't think so. He's kind of planning on retiring at 67, possibly. Mm-hmm. I mean, that's what he says now. But I don't know if he's the kind of man that can just retire.
0: Well, I was wondering about that. So do you know anybody else like him that maybe has gone past that retirement
1: age? Oh, yeah. I think Mr. Dale Buckner has gone past that retirement age.
0: Yeah,
1: and Adair Buckner.
0: Why would I retire?
1: Well,
0: I sit there. I feel no different than I did when I was 50.
1: Well, and if you have a job or career that allows you to have the flexibility to be able to go on long vacations and that kind of stuff, why would you give that up?
0: Well, I did a mathematical study, and that's because sort of my strong suit. I did 776 on the SAT in math, so I did really good with math. And so I've kind of looked at it, and I would be just totally bored.
1: Yeah.
0: I feel like now working as a certified financial planner at this level, I charge zero for consultations.
1: Mm-hmm.
0: I feel like this is like my ministry.
1: Mm-hmm.
0: So I mirror good Christian ethics every single time I'm meeting with anybody. I give free without measure. I don't expect everybody walking in the door. I don't have to validate a contract. Let's do this. The salesman has to validate a contract. They have to convince you. They may not want to convince, they may not even think it's in your best interest, but the only way they're going to get paid, they get paid zero, mm-hmm, unless they validate their contract and unless they sell a commissionable contract. That's the way the salesman world works. Certified financial planners, no, I don't have to sell anything. Holy cow, this is the world, it's like a utopia world,
1: mm-hmm,
0: where all I get to do is help people, give them good advice on how to claim Social Security. This is so easy, or how to get maximum income, a growing income, mm-hmm, from your retirement. Have we done it in the past? Yes. I can give you example in the past where we've been able to give a retired person a growing income their whole retirement.
1: Mm-hmm.
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11: 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Big celebration taking place in Perryton today out at Leatherman Park by the fairgrounds. There'll be a DJ this afternoon, concert with Blake and Jenna Bowlerjack, and fireworks tonight. There's the rib cook-off going on, the car show, food trucks, and whatnot here in Perryton. Down at Lake Meredith, they're having a boat parade and fireworks tonight at the lake. In Pampa, the celebration taking place today, fireworks tonight. In Stratford, the fun begins this afternoon at 2 at City Park. The celebration is on in Canadian, another rodeo performance tonight, and a concert with headliner Aaron Watson. Dumas is promising the biggest fireworks show ever at the football stadium tonight. In Spearman, the fun begins at Swimming Pool Park at 4 today. Groover's celebration taking place in the park today. Festivities in Beaver 1 to 4 today, and in Forgan 5 to 7 tonight.
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13: Ocheltree County drilling history that led to the first production is spread over some 30 years. While the big boom didn't hit Perryton until the 1950s, other areas of the Panhandle began much earlier. In the early 20s, many discoveries were made in the Amarillo area. Gas was then discovered in Seward County, Kansas, to our north. This led to a flurry of leasing activity in the Perryton vicinity. The first wells were drilled in Ocheltree County in 1926. And while they were not producers, the boom was just a few years away. 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
1: Right.
0: And I disclosed to her. I'm really considering disclosing to everybody listening to the radio what's going on in my life. I'm disclosing to her that she should not take Social Security until you're 70, if you're still working.
1: Right.
0: As if you took it, you could take it at 67, mm-hmm. and then you could make as much money as you're making, and it wouldn't your 67 check would not reduce. it would stay the same. It is, but if you wait till 70, you get 24% more, 8% a year. So in Social Security world, between 67 and 70 is the bonus round. That every other year is either 5 or 6.7% that Social Security improves. If you wait between 62 and 63, if you do all the way to 67, it's either 5 or 6.7%. I could tell you,
1: right.
0: I mean, in the book, I tell you all about how that works. And but there's a bonus round that they wrote into the law. And you know when they wrote that in?
1: When?
0: 1934, something stupid like that. The bonus round to delay to age 70 is so far back in there. They wrote it in. We really want everybody that's going to die at 67 to delay to age 70. Then we don't have to pay anybody.
1: Right.
0: Guess what? Life expectancies have exploded. And they left that bonus guarantee. No other pension in the world guarantees to increase by 8% a year, like Social Security. No other pension in the world does it for 3 years. Do you gotta claim it at 70? I don't know. If you're just completely and totally not functioning well, but you claim it at 70.
1: Right.
0: You can set it up to where you get it claimed at 70. Now, if you are making $1 million a year, mm-hmm. and you're getting $5,000, that's the max check for $5,100 and some odd dollars.
1: Mm-hmm.
0: Max check for Social Security. You're getting the max. The only thing that's tax advantaged in your whole tax return is Social Security. It's only 85% taxable. 15% is tax free. It's the most tax advantaged money of a person making $1 million. I'm not saying there's a whole bunch of people
1: right
0: there, but it's the most tax advantaged income that a rich person can get, and they give it to the rich person too.
1: Right?
0: They don't. You earned it.
1: Right.
0: You paid money in all these years.
1: Right.
0: There's no reason to withhold it.
1: Mm-hmm.
0: It's not just because we would wish to penalize the rich. I don't think so. I mean, I don't like to penalize successful people. So
1: no.
0: Now, as we kind of come back in here, as this situation comes through, and the rich person, they don't need it as much, but they actually paid in less for every dollar that they get out than the person that's a minimum wage person. I'm going to ask you this. Do you understand how that works?
1: Yes.
0: Do you want me to explain it?
1: No, I understand.
0: So let's assume that we have a minimum wage person that's making $1,000 a month.
1: Okay.
0: And their minimum wage. So let's say they're making a little bit or a couple thousand a month.
1: A
0: month. They're just
1: $24,000 a year.
0: Their first, it's a little bit more than this, but right at about $1,000 is credited at 85%. The rich person that puts in the last $5,000 is only credited at 15%. The last $5,000 that mm-hmm. they put in, their max check. So the $1,000 has about the same credit as $5,000 that's the last $5,000.
1: Right.
0: The person that makes the biggest salaries. It's brilliant. Plan. This
1: right.
0: is brilliant. Now, with that being said, it's even more brilliant. You got the 15% tax-free. You also end up that there's a survivor benefit for your spouse that does not cost you anything. And even if your spouse did not work at all and they were put up with you, I'm not saying you personally, they put up with you for
1: you
0: 10 years
1: it.
0: Or
1: you
0: longer.
1: Can say it.
0: Guess what? All you got to do is put up with somebody for 10 years or longer, then you can get half of theirs. And you don't even have to work.
1: Wow.
0: Well, you know, you know why they did it that way? This is like brilliant. The farmer works. The wife does work, but she doesn't get paid.
1: Right.
0: So she had zero credited to her Social Security. What is this for? Survivor benefits, pension in old age. It is for widows and orphans.
1: Right.
0: They built in widows and orphans and pensions in old age, and then they never contemplated Americans would be divorcing as sport, but they put in, you live with somebody for 10 years,
1: uh-huh.
0: You divorce them, you can get paid on their record. This is like not even hard to say this is the best pension in the world that ever existed.
1: Right. No, it is.
0: I wrote a book, The Greatest Pension in the World. 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It's real easy. 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
1: Yeah. This
0: would be a great idea. 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
0: This is Dale Buckner's Financial Clinic visiting with Teresa Roop, and we're sort of doing a little case study with Teresa. And she is getting ready to age into the first year that she could claim Social Security. So it's really kind of an interesting story.
1: Right.
0: Now, so we kind of went through that, and hopefully I've helped you to reason through. I know you weren't going to claim it anyway,
1: because
0: you've already heard the story, but you're not going to claim Social Security at 62. That's the number, I know, you can't believe it, but that's the number one age to claim Social Security. The number one reason, complete and total fear, makes no sense. The number one reason people claim Social Security at 62 for the last 80 years, fear.
1: Fear of running out of it, running out of money, or the fear that they're not going to get their fair share?
0: Salesmen and political presentations that attempt to convince that it is a sham, running out of money, Ponzi scheme. Mm. There's radio hosts that are talking this way, completely wrong-headed.
1: Mm-hmm.
0: Completely wrong-headed. Can't even describe to you how frustrating it is to hear these kinds of presentations. It is written into law that the payments are Social Security. When in 1983, when Social Security had its little dust-up where it couldn't make its payments, they suspended the payments, they brought in more money, they made the catch-up payments, everybody got their payment.
1: I do have a question.
0: They changed the rules.
1: I do have a question for you.
0: Sure.
1: Okay. So, 63. I turned 63, and I'm like, oh, I'm going to retire. And then I find out retirement, doing Social Security is not for me. Can I turn it off?
0: You can elect and suspend.
1: Okay.
0: Yep. I have multiple people that go through a health scare that are... So there's a couple of, let's see if I can describe this. I've actually done this study.
1: Mm-hmm.
0: People have a tendency to sell their perfectly good investments when their stomach hurts.
1: Mm-hmm.
0: Strange. They literally go through, does your stomach hurt? The stomach hurting is a signal that's sort of that early warning sign that humans had when the lion was stalking them and they were going to die. Literally.
1: Yeah.
0: So stomach hurting is a warning sign. Well, you could just need an antacid. There's no lion stalking you today. Your perfectly good investment shouldn't be go to cash. Cash a year ago was worth $100. That same cash now is worth $96.
1: Right.
0: Like if inflation's 4%, you now have buying power erodes.
1: Right.
0: You need to be gaining buying power, so you need to be making more than the inflation rate. Makes sense, right?
1: Right.
0: Well, so as we kind of come back into this whole conversation about claiming strategies, it would make so much more sense that Social Security builds in the claiming strategies to, let's say you're talking about 63 and you're not working anymore,
1: mm-hmm.
0: and you don't need the money,
1: right?
0: Delay another year and get 6.7% more.
1: Mm-hmm.
0: The claiming strategies between 67, which is, for the majority of people listening, it's the full retirement age, and 70 is 8% per year. In addition to that, every year from 62 on, the Social Security claimer gets cost of living increases. It's got to be better.
1: Right.
0: So, any follow-up on that?
1: Nope. That's it.
0: As I'm coming back into this whole conversation about Social Security and how to make sure that your family is going to get the biggest check, the biggest thing that happened since the founding of Social Security isn't the statutory amount that's going to be paid. Mm-hmm. That's not it.
1: Mm-mm.
0: It's that everybody's living longer.
1: Mm-hmm.
0: Everybody is living longer, and that by itself is really causing Social Security to have more payments going in.
1: Mm-hmm.
0: Well, for folks that are paid better, mm-hmm. making more money,
1: right,
0: Social Security is more taxable.
1: Right.
0: And every time I get a Social Security, I can kind of talk to you like this.
1: Uh-huh.
0: I get close to a maximum Social Security check.
1: Okay.
0: I claimed at 70. My Social Security check has been going up with the cost of living increases,
1: mm-hmm.
0: more than my brothers and sisters, because I claimed at 70.
1: Right.
0: I get that 4%. If it's 4% for this next year, I'll get 4% on the big maximum check.
1: Right.
0: If anybody claimed at 62, they'll have about half of my cost of living increase. It's the same percent. It's just smaller. Well, as we come back in with this whole amount of money coming in, I'm paying into Social Security.
1: Because you're still working.
0: I'm still working. Yeah. So the guys that are still working and making a good paycheck, let's say, uh-huh. they're maxing out their contribution to Social Security, they're maxing out their check to them, it's about somewhere in the neighborhood of, I get $60,000 a year,
1: mm-hmm.
0: $5,000 a month from Social Security, I put in about $18,000 to $20,000 a year into Social Security. How could that be? I'm putting money back, and that's because I'm still working. Now,
1: right.
0: record amounts of baby boomers, I'm R1. I was born in 49, so if you guys are doing the math on this, it's kind of fun. And R1, the record amounts of baby boomers are still working. So, consider that the calculations that they're saying it's going to go away are calculating that we may be taking more money out, but we're putting more money back into mm-hmm. Social Security as we continue to
1: work
0: past retirement age. Statistics are extremely good.
1: Right.
0: I think I need to take one more break. Is this it?
1: Mm-hmm.
0: Let's take a break. If your statistics aren't so good and you'd like it to improve them, give Dale Buckner, the Certified Financial Planner, a call, and we'll see if we can't make your statistics improve. 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
11: 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There's the rib cook-off going on, the car show, food trucks, and whatnot here in Perryton. Down at Lake Meredith, they're having a boat parade and fireworks tonight at the lake. 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In Stratford, the fun begins this afternoon at 2 at City Park. 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In Spearman, the fun begins at Swimming Pool Park at 4 today. 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
0: 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And I just, during the break, was telling Teresa about the ages that trigger thinking about retirement planning.
1: Mm-hmm.
0: The ages that trigger the making plans. And I'm going to go over them real quick because I've only got about 3 or 4 minutes. And that is, number one, one is the day you got your job and you signed up for your 401k.
1: Uh-huh.
0: That's it. 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Sign up. Sign, if you can, that you're going to increase your contribution 1% a year, if you, they'll let you. It's automatic. It's auto sign up now. You have to sign up.
1: Right.
0: You don't get a chance to be a squirrel brain and not sign up. You got to sign up. So once you do that, then increase your contribution 1% a year until you hit the max. And then you're in fine shape.
1: Right.
0: And then you're going to retire with a really nice paycheck. All right, the number two is 50. And 50 is when you can make makeup contributions to your retirement plan.
1: Right.
0: Number three is 55. 55 is when you can retire from your 401k without a 10% penalty for taking money out of your 401k.
1: Right.
0: Number four, and my favorite, is 59 and a half. That's when you can get, without a penalty, free withdrawal from your 401k, or you get your money out of your Roth IRA tax-free.
1: Mm-hmm.
0: You can take all the money out if you wanted to tax-free. It makes no sense, but you take it all out. And then 59 and a half is one of those key ages that triggers a whole lot of folks. And I've got some of them scheduled for the next week,
1: mm-hmm.
0: doing in-service withdrawals. What?
1: Yeah.
0: I'm going to say, you're listening to me. Your company does not care. Your boss doesn't care.
1: No.
0: Nobody cares whether you're in your 401k. If you don't like your 401k, then it can roll over custodian to custodian. Nobody pays the taxes. It rolls over to a rollover IRA.
1: Mm-hmm.
0: And then, guess what? You can take money out of it from the rollover IRA, and there's no 20% automatic withholding.
1: Mm-mm.
0: You can take, guess what? Let's say you need $5,000 out of your IRA. Go for it. Take it, use it for 50 days. It's 60 days is the rollover. Put it back in, and you don't even pay the taxes
1: right.
0: on it. Holy cow, we get a lot of freedom stuff here. When we're really working over a short-term situation where somebody really needs to work on something, 59 and a half, 60 is the first time you can claim Social Security survivor benefits. 62 is the first time you can claim Social Security. 65. Ooh, Medicare.
1: Medicare.
0: Big news. Medicare.
1: Yep.
0: Holy cow. That's a lot of reason people retire at 55.
1: 65.
0: 65. 65. We've retired at 65 is because they get Medicare.
1: Right.
0: Oh, Medicare is wonderful. Take my word for it. Medicare is wonderful. And then 66 to 67 is when you get full retirement age. Then 70 is max. And then I got one last one, and then we got to take a break, and that is 70 and a half. That one is a weird one. That you can make contributions out of your IRA directly to a charity, and you never pay the taxes on
1: it. And they don't pay taxes.
0: Then 73, and then if you're over born after 1960, it's 75. 73 is required minimum distribution. I'm tired. All right, so we got to take a break here. 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

0: With this July 4th celebration update, I'm Chris Samples, 98.3 KXDJ. Big celebration taking place in Perryton today out at Leatherman Park by the fairgrounds. There'll be a DJ this afternoon, concert with Blake and Jenna Bowlerjack, and fireworks tonight. There's the rib cook-off going on, the car show, food trucks, and whatnot here in Perryton. Down at Lake Meredith, they're having a boat parade and fireworks tonight at the lake. In Pampa, the celebration taking place today, fireworks tonight. In Stratford, the fun begins this afternoon at 2 at City Park. The celebration is on in Canadian, another rodeo performance tonight, and a concert with headliner Aaron Watson. Dumas is promising the biggest fireworks show ever at the football stadium tonight. In Spearman, the fun begins at Swimming Pool Park at 4 today. Groover's celebration taking place in the park today. Festivities in Beaver 1-4 today, and in Forgan 5-7 tonight.
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5: News this hour at Town Hall. I'm Bob Agnew in Washington. President Trump speaking at Mount Rushmore last night, calling the 4th of July holiday one of the most extraordinary days in the history of the world. As for many in the Democrat Party in our time, starting to embrace communism.
6: Communism is a mortal threat to American liberty. It is the greatest threat to our country, including World War I, World War II, Pearl Harbor, or even 9/11. We're not going to let this happen to us. Believe me, we're not letting it happen.
5: Meantime, the top Republican in all of Congress says Americans need to be concerned about a radical ideology making its way through the Democrats on Capitol Hill. On the Salem News program this week on Capitol Hill with Tony Perkins, House Speaker Mike Johnson said the country's facing a serious challenge.
7: And what we've seen in recent months is many Mamdanis have popped up all around the country running for Congress. For a while, Tony, everybody just kind of waved that off and said, oh, that was a New York City anomaly. No, sir. It's everywhere. And we've got to confront it. We've got to take it very seriously, and we have to vanquish that, because the ideas and proposals that these candidates would bring to Congress is frightening stuff.
5: Economist Steve Moore says it was truly an historic day when the Declaration of Independence came to be.
8: How could you have so many amazing people at the same place at the same time?
5: He says almost like an act of God. Paying a visit to the National Mall in Washington in spite of all the heat in the forecast, Joycelyn and Gene Kaninsky spoke about what it means to them to be an American.
9: We are all many, but we all become one. So no matter where we come from, what we look like, who we love, what we're a part of, we are still one nation united together. That's what we make be an American.
10: 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Go USA.
5: And you'll find more of these stories at townhall.com.
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0: I'm your host, Brent Adams. On this week's show, we tackle the billion-dollar problem of corn rootworm and give you some tips for monitoring and getting a handle on the dreaded yield robber. Then Stu Ellis sits down with National Cattlemen's Beef Association CEO Colin Woodall to discuss the state of the cattle industry as we look to the second half of 2026. Finally, we take things back to the country with the sounds of Tyler Booth. He has a fascinating remake that we're excited for you to hear. We can't wait to share all that with you, but first, some news. Phase 4 of the meat and poultry processing expansion program is underway with funding applications being accepted through early August. More on that from USDA Radio's Rod Bain.
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1: With funding applications to be submitted via grants.gov. Among the aspects applicants should know about MPEP Phase 4,
2: the applicant's facility must primarily process cattle in order for the project to be eligible. However, the funds or equipment may be used for other species of meat and poultry at the facility.
1: Additional information about the meat and poultry processing expansion program and this latest phase and application period is available online at www.rd.usda.gov.
0: Well, we've heard a lot of talk about New World screwworm over the past few months, and research and innovation projects are recipients of funding as part of the USDA's New World Screwworm Grand Challenge and NWS response efforts. Here again is Rod Bain.
1: $105 million is now available for 40 research and innovation projects focused on bolstering the nation's defense against New World screwworm.
3: This is the culmination of a very extensive and expedited process to get these submissions in front of the right people, to vet them, and ultimately to approve them.
1: With implementation of these projects also on an expedited timeline. According to Agriculture Undersecretary for Marketing and Regulatory Programs, Dudley Hoskins. Concurring with other aspects of USDA's five-pronged plan to address the NWS threat, funding awards are divided into four categories, each promoting R&D on NWS preparedness and response. More information about USDA's New World Screwworm response efforts and the Grand Challenge are available online at www.screwworm.gov.
0: And finally, this week, the USDA's latest cattle on feed report gives indication of some trend changes from the previous month. Here one final time is Rod Bain.
1: What are some of the trends associated with this month's Agriculture Department cattle on feed report? USDA livestock analyst Michael McConnell starts by providing the numbers from the June report.
4: 11.68 million head of cattle on feedlots with a capacity larger than 1,000 head. That was 2% higher than this time last year. There was 1.7 million head of cattle placed in feedlots during May. That was 10% lower than a year ago. And 1.55 million head of cattle that were marketed out of feedlots. That was 12% lower than a year ago.
1: Regarding analysis of the numbers, McConnell starts with this.
4: We still have more cattle in feedlots than we did a year ago. A lot of that is coming, though, just because we have relatively slower flows going into and out of feedlots.
1: Turning to the placement side of cattle in feedlots,
4: it has improved a little bit from a month ago and over the past couple of weeks, in particular in the southeast part of the country. But overall, tight cattle supplies is what's driving the day in the sense of your animals out there, and they're much pricier than they have been in past years. That's encouraging a lot of cow-calf operators to, I think, keep their animals on pasture.
1: Yet McConnell says, at the end of the day,
4: one positive thing that we've seen is that while we still have some drought conditions in many parts of the country, including many important cow-calf regions in the country, it has improved a little bit from a month ago and over the past couple of weeks, in particular in the southeast part of the country. Some improvement may be lessening some of the urgency to place animals that are on pasture right now and provide some more runway and some additional time for animals to stay on pasture rather than being placed in feedlots.
1: And as for marketing numbers, and what they may indicate,
4: the past several weeks and months, we've seen slaughter rates can be pretty sluggish relative to their typical seasonal pattern. A lot of that stems from the fact that there's still overall pretty difficult margins, particularly for packers, as we see relatively high wholesale beef prices, but also increasing fed steer prices as well, and fed cattle prices as well. And so that has been discouraging some of the production rates over the past several weeks.
1: I'm Rod Bain reporting for the U.S. Department of Agriculture in Washington, D.C.
0: Next up on Tractors and Troubadours, this is the time to be on the lookout for those yield robbers in your corn crop. You know, pests, fungus, and weeds, they can be a moving target. One of those yield yield robbers is corn rootworm, which costs producers $1 billion annually in yield loss. After seeing that statistic recently, I went into the archives and found this interview I did a couple of years back with Terry Menti, an agronomist with AgriGold. He shared his thoughts on monitoring for and getting a handle on the dreaded billion-dollar bug. The difference between a good crop and a great crop might just be how farmers manage these pests. And what you're seeing out there in the field is that about 15% of yield potential per ring of nodes on a corn plant is being pruned by rootworm. And in a dry field or in a soil that might be lacking in proper nutrients, that number could be higher, couldn't it?
5: Absolutely could. And we talk about that 15% for an average field. So just like you said, if our nutrients aren't there to begin with, or we don't have the moisture to bring in the nutrients, all of a sudden that 15% could be 20-25 pretty easy.
0: So the first step in diagnosing is field scouting, and the more thorough, the better. What are some of the signs that farmers should be looking for, and how should those findings be documented?
5: Well, I tell you what, Brent, probably the easiest thing to do is to go back in time. I mean, what did you see last year? Did you see a lot of beetles flying around? Did you see any scratching on the leaves, which some Western corn rootworm beetle will do? Your combine operator, what did they see? Did they see any fields that had some down areas that they just couldn't explain? I would always say that, oh, I want to say 90-95% of the time, there's a small, what I like to call a warning shot before a big problem. So if you take notes year to year, go back and look at those notes and just see what they're telling you. When it comes to that year that you're into, say we're into 2022 right now, you're wondering about doing something, how many beetles are out there? One of the great ways that I can think of to get into this is to start throwing some sticky traps out there. Yellow non-baited sticky traps work very well, and you can kind of gauge day to day how many beetles you're catching. And if you get two or more a day, then all of a sudden it's telling you I need to get something done here. Or if you're only at one, less than that, you can kind of plan for the future and see if they keep up next year.
0: And to kind of put a, no pun intended, a bug in people's ear about this here, one of the things that you really, even though we're talking about planting season now, you just mentioned, folks who were seeing things as they harvested last fall. If you see this becoming an issue again this fall, is to try to get a hold of your agronomist right away so you can document it before you get into planting.

0: off for whatever reason. I don't know why. I move into the next field. I got to keep going. We got rain coming. I got help right now. Whatever the case may be, we're in a hurry.
1: Right.
0: And everybody gets there. But, you know, if we can get out there during the growing season, before that crop is completely out of the field, boy, it's a lot easier.
1: And you mentioned throwing down those traps. And in the Midwest, there are two species of rootworm that wreak the most havoc, the northern corn rootworm and the western corn rootworm. Tell us about the difference between those and how you identify them.
0: Well, I tell you what, Brent, the easiest way to go about it is color. The northern corn rootworm, they start off, they're both similar size. The northern's just a little bit smaller. They're both about a quarter inch long. When they're born, they're kind of a tan. And as they mature, they get a deeper, darker green. It's really tough to tell the male from the female part. The other guys, the western corn rootworm, I don't know if you're what kind of sports fan you are, Brent, but, in this state, you're kind of either Iowa State or Iowa. We blame these western corn rootworms looking at like Iowa fans, and I went to Iowa State, so no offense to too many folks out there, but they're black and yellow, and the males kind of are more of a smudged look. The black streaks on their wings are just a little bit thrown together. The females are a lot more precise. So that's how we tell the two apart. The westerns seem to be a little more aggressive. They're the ones that will attack leaves if there's no silks or pollen to feed on yet. But the northerns are the ones that have moved around just a little bit more. So we got to keep an eye on both.
1: So we're recording this segment in the middle of April, and now's the time to have a plan of action in place to deal with rootworm, because larvae typically begin hatching and feeding on roots in late May or early June. So we're really only talking about 6 or 7 weeks out. And what we see here is once those roots are attacked, the plant is being robbed of nutrients and water, which is going to in turn, you know, limit yield potential and possibly cause standability issues.
0: Yeah, absolutely. And although their hatching doesn't line up exactly when we first see lightning bugs, that's just one of those things that goes off in your head. You see a lightning bug, it's time to go start digging roots. And, I don't know, I've done this enough years that that's the first thing I think of. Lightning bugs are pretty and they're lighting up the sky and whatever else. But, a lot of agronomists out there are going, okay, where's my pail? Where's my shovel? Let's fill them up with water and ride around for the day and start digging. So I think that's really what needs to kick off the year for you. You see those lightning bugs, get after it and let's see where we might have damage.
1: Well, and then we fast forward to late June, early July, where that corn is supposed to be at least knee high. And then you start looking at adult beetles beginning to emerge and indulge on pollen and green silks. And if those silks aren't available, then they're going after the leaves.
0: Absolutely. Absolutely. And I think maybe that's one of the dead giveaways there. You know, we talk about if you see one beetle per plant, you should get excited. These little guys like to move around. So if you go out there and you see a lot of the outer layer of skin peeled off of that plant, like you say, before the silks are out, before you have pollen, they're probably getting after it, and there's probably a good population there. So that's probably a dead giveaway that, yeah, we're probably going to need to do something in that area, or maybe it's just going to be a small area, you know, that warning shot, mm-hmm. and that'll tip you off for the next year. But that's a pretty good giveaway right there, Brent.
1: Well, what makes this somewhat tricky is the fact that it can be spotty in fields.
0: Absolutely. And with any insect, you're going to have a hot spot and you're going to have other places where you aren't going to find any. So the best thing you can do is jump into your field in a lot of different places. Rootworm beetles, like a lot of other insects, they're smart enough when they overpopulate an area, they will move around to populate a different part of the world. So you got to keep that in mind and just checking on the outside rows, that doesn't cut it. You talked at the start of this section about doing all the little things right to make a good crop a great crop. Getting out in those fields will definitely help to make a great crop.
1: So we've been out there and we've identified that rootworm is indeed a threat to the farm. What's the first line of defense?
0: If I'm finding a lot of beetles, and say they're clipping silks, clip silks within a half of an inch of the husk, which is where we kind of say they're going to have trouble pollinating. Going to have trouble catching that pollen, which is what the silks are going to do. We need to go in there and try to kill some of these things off. Well, one of the best things we've found in the past is that we can go in there, and I don't know if you want to call it a bug bomb or what you want to call it, but an aerial application of insecticide. And our goal there is to try to catch these adults before they lay a lot of eggs. Are you going to get them all?

0: No, you absolutely are not. I think if you were going to do everything right and money wasn't an option, you'd probably spray them twice. If that was your only goal, was to kill those, and that was your only plan of attack that time of year. But a lot of times it's going to time out correctly with fungicide. And if you're already making that fungicide pass and you've got these critters at a level that you need to do something about, throw that insecticide in. It saves that application fee.
1: And so on some farms from year to year to year, you have corn on corn on corn. Does that make plants more susceptible to rootworm?
0: It doesn't necessarily make the plants more susceptible, but it builds up those populations. And of course, where I'm at, you've got a lot of livestock. Folks need a lot of corn to feed. So when you want to plant that corn year after year, and you know you're going to, and you still might have to buy more corn beyond that, you start talking about different plans of attack. You start talking about seed treatments, soil applied insecticides at planting, traits within a plant that are stacked up, whether it be a stack, a Duracade, a Smart Stack Pro, whatever it be, to try to fight these things off. And then if you need to, maybe that bug bomb later on in August. So there's multiple times that we can get after these things. And if you know you have an issue, by all means, let's talk about it and just see what the most economical approach is and the most practical in your operation.
1: So many of the corn farmers here who listen to the program also are soybean farmers. And one of the things we need to consider when we think we're effectively managing land by rotating crops is that western corn rootworm will lay eggs in soybean fields, and that in turn is going to affect first-year corn.
0: Absolutely, Brad. That's a great point to bring up, because one of the ways we can manage rootworm populations in the past, we always had a corn bean rotation, that 50-50 split. Well, these guys, whether they be the smartest of the bunch, like the variant of the Western, or ones that were, I don't know, lazy, strange, did something just a little bit different. Well, they figured out if they lay some eggs in beans and hatch out the next year in corn, voila, I just sidestepped the rotation. And on the other hand, you've got the northern corn rootworm beetle that have some extended diapause, so they'll actually overwinter for two winters and then hatch out, which, once again, if you're in that corn bean rotation, is a cornfield again. Right. So how they figured out how to sidestep that, they certainly did.
1: It's frustrating to think that they might be outsmarting us as we're out there trying to attack them, isn't it?
0: Well, when you have that many numbers out there, somebody's got to figure it out.
1: Just the law of averages, right?
0: Absolutely. Absolutely.
1: So, we can't have this discussion here without talking about volunteer corn and soybean crops, or weeds like water hemp being a safe haven for rootworm, because these beetles are attracted to pollen, as we talked about, and that's where controlling the weeds becomes imperative. How do you suggest growers get a handle on those weeds?
0: Well, and that's a good point again, Brent. One of the things that we saw, we had a big-time straight-line wind in 2020, the derecho, if you will. And one of the things that happened there's a lot of corn that went down. There was a lot of volunteer corn ensuing in 21 in bean fields. And, you know, we were already on the uptick for rootworm beetles. And then all of a sudden we have all this volunteer corn out there, which they're going to feed on some volunteer corn, the pollen, the silks, what have you. You've also got water hemp out there. You've got some ragweed. You've got foxtail, all hosts for these things. So if you've got this bean field and you're thinking, well, I'm going to rotate away, and that's a fantastic way to fight it, is that corn bean rotation and rotate away to beans. Sounds good, but there's still other options that you have to consider. And one being keeping that field clean.
1: Well, there's a whole lot going on in the beef industry these days. And recently, Stu Ellis sat down with National Cattlemen's Beef Association CEO Colin Woodall to talk about demand for the product, the new world screwworm, and other topics.
2: Demand is extremely high right now, and that has given us some tremendous opportunities to be profitable. And the question is, what can the industry continue to do to maintain that demand and hopefully increase it? And that could be a challenge if something else happens. And you never know where in a black swan will start floating through.
3: Well, unfortunately, we're getting really used to black swans in the beef industry. You know, the one that I think that's on everybody's mind right now is New World screwworm. This is not a major emergency issue. It's an animal health issue. It's one that we have the tools to respond to. It's not a food safety issue. And we've had 18 months to get prepared. So we will ultimately eradicate it again. It's just a matter of taking a little time to get to that point.
2: That's just herd by herd then, isn't it?
3: You know, it is, because there's not a wall of flies in Mexico that's coming up. That's not what we're talking about. We're talking about one or two cases here and there. That's been the experience in Mexico. That will be the experience here. And allowing groups like the Texas Animal Health Commission, for example, working with USDA to respond, be able to inspect those cattle, be able to implement the protocols to treat those cattle is what will help us ultimately control this.
2: People are paying a lot for beef, but as you said a while ago, the demand is still there. That's a curiosity.
3: You know, it is a great curiosity, because typically, you know, your typical economic lesson would say that as price goes up, demand wanes. And we just not have seen that in the beef industry. And one of the reasons is the quality of our product. The quality of our product today, the quality of American beef today, is better than it has ever been in history. And so you can go to your local supermarket, you can go to Sam's Club, you can go to Costco, and you can get prime beef. Prime beef that 5, 6, 7 years ago you could only find in a white tablecloth steakhouse. And so the consumer likes it. They want more of it, and they're willing to pay the price to get it.
2: The Illinois Beef Association has an intriguing competition of sorts going on with their beef showcase, their beef quality showcase, that really will help increase that here in Illinois.
3: I think that's what's key, not only here in Illinois, but around the country, is the amount of effort that producers have put into genetic improvement, better production practices, having new veterinary tools, animal health tools available to us. That's why we've been able to improve the quality of our product. And it's important to remember that the consumer has a choice when they go to purchase meat protein. They don't have to buy beef. They want to buy beef. And that's a very clear distinction, I think, that needs to be made.
2: Is the Beef Association working on continuing to educate beef consumers about quality and just kind of keep plugging that in their ear and their mind?
3: We are. We talk a lot about quality and what we're delivering. But it's also important that in these economic circumstances that we let them know that we have a cut of beef for every budget that's out there. So it doesn't always have to be a tenderloin or a ribeye. We have many of the things that they can choose from, which will be a little bit more affordable, but still provide a great beef eating experience. And so part of our role in working with the Illinois Beef Association as well is to educate the consumer on different ways to prepare it, different recipes, so that way they can enjoy any number of cuts of beef.
2: What's going on in Washington that concerns you and the members of the National Cattlemen?
3: Of course, like everybody in agriculture, we're watching for conclusion of a farm bill. All of us need some certainty. And it's not just about our position as NCBA. We also need to make sure that our friends in the corn industry are doing well. If our friends in the corn industry aren't doing well, we won't do well. We all need to make sure that we've got some certainty. And that's one of the reasons why we're fighting and pushing for this farm bill as well.
2: Anything else other than that, or so there's any regulations? We've certainly seen water things go through. We've seen bison go through. Every once in a while, there's a headline that you kind of wonder what the impact of it is.
3: You know, there's really a tale of two Washington, D.C.s right now. You have what Congress can or should do, which right now is probably not much. They're all in the middle of battling out, trying to get reelected. And so, unfortunately, I just don't think that we're going to see much out of Congress, which makes it harder to get a farm bill passed. But then the other side is what's going on in the White House and at the federal departments. You know, the president continues to be on his effort to roll back rules and regulations. We're a big supporter of that. So everything from trying to delist the gray wolf and to address various endangered species is top of our list, in addition to finalizing the Waters of the United States rule, something that has plagued us for 20-plus years, and we finally have a proposal we think protects all of us in agriculture. We need to get that done before the president is done with his term.
4: What have I not asked about that you would like the consumer and the Illinois cattleman to know?
3: You know, I think if you're an Illinois beef producer right now, one, you need to be a member of the Illinois Beef Association because they are doing tremendous work for you, both in promotion but also protecting you at a state level. There's a lot of optimism that I have about the future of our industry. We're in the fun business. The consumer loves our product, and as long as the consumer loves our product, we're going to continue to have opportunities as cattle producers. And from the Illinois consumer side, we're working every day to take care of our cattle, to protect the environment and our natural resources, and to put a great tasting chunk of beef, whatever that is, whether that's a steak, whether it's a hamburger, whatever it may be, to make sure that you can enjoy it, get all the great protein, vitamins, minerals, and more importantly, to just enjoy yourself. And we're going to continue to do that.
4: Cheeseburger for lunch and a steak for supper.
3: Absolutely, every day.
1: And with the business out of the way, it's time to take things back to the country, where this week's spotlight artist is friend of the show, Tyler Booth. The Kentucky native has a new interpretation of a song that I know Charlie Daniels fans are going to get a kick out of. This is a remake of Charlie's 1974 hit, Caballo Diablo. Here's Tyler Booth on Tractors and Troubadours.

With the follow-up to his song Clean Dirt, that was Tyler Booth with Caballo Diablo. You can follow his career at his website, TylerBoothMusic.com. Again, that's TylerBoothMusic.com. No, he's going to be hitting the road this summer, so if he comes to your town, make sure you go check him out. Let him know you heard about him right here on Tractors and Troubadours. Well, friends and neighbors, the clock on the wall tells us it's time to get on out of here. So for now, it's Brent Adams. Let's meet up here again next week, shall we? And hey, bring along a friend. You've been listening to Tractors and Troubadours, a production of Rural Strong Media, copyright 2026. 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

0: With this July 4th celebration update, I'm Chris Samples, 98.3 KXDJ. Big celebration taking place in Perryton today out at Leatherman Park by the fairgrounds. There'll be a DJ this afternoon, concert with Blake and Jenna Bowlerjack, and fireworks tonight. There's the rib cook-off going on, the car show, food trucks, and whatnot here in Perryton. Down at Lake Meredith, they're having a boat parade and fireworks tonight at the lake. In Pampa, the celebration taking place today, fireworks tonight. In Stratford, the fun begins this afternoon at 2 at City Park. The celebration is on in Canadian, another rodeo performance tonight, and a concert with headliner Aaron Watson. Dumas is promising the biggest fireworks show ever at the football stadium tonight. In Spearman, the fun begins at Swimming Pool Park at 4 today. Groover's celebration taking place in the park today. Festivities in Beaver 1-4 today, and in Forgan 5-7 tonight.
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0: What do I think you'll enjoy about staying at KXDJ Riverside 1 in Red River? 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
9: Late arriving rains provided an advantage for sorghum. I'm James Hunt with Around the Calf Rock on the Texas Farm Bureau Radio Network. When the traditional time for spring planting arrived in the Texas High Plains this year, many farmers found themselves waiting for rain. And apparently for many of them, by the time they finally did get the rain they needed to get their season started, they had changed plans on what to plant and switched over to sorghum.
10: A lot of people have decided, I think, to make that decision to go ahead and plant sorghum. It had really gotten too late, especially, I think, for a cotton crop, got to the point that it was getting too late. So I think we are seeing more sorghum that has gone in over the last probably 2 weeks.
9: That's Brent Bean, the director of agronomy for the sorghum checkoff, who says for those who still have some sorghum they want to plant, the window is closing if you want to get your crop to the finish line before we start experiencing frosts and freezes in the fall.
10: Kind of depends on where you're at in the Texas Panhandle. In the southern part of the Panhandle, Lubbock area, you can probably plant up to July 10th with at least an early maturing variety, maybe even early medium variety. You get further up into the Panhandle, say in the Perryton area, up in that area, you're probably looking at really about July 5th is kind of where I would probably cut it off. Now, there's some very quick maturing sorghum hybrids that you could probably push that on up to another week or so that actually will flower in about 50 days. And so you potentially can harvest that in 85 days. So there's some very quick stuff out there, but the yield potential is less on those typically. But, you know, with a year like this year, when you don't have much moisture in a way, yield potential is not going to be great. And maybe those short maturing varieties wouldn't be a bad choice.
9: In our next report, Dr. Brent Bean has some more advice for area sorghum growers. I'm James Hunt on the Texas Farm Bureau Radio Network.
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1: Hello and welcome to Farm Bureau Roundup. Happy 4th of July as Texans and Americans from coast to coast celebrate the 250th anniversary of America.
2: It's summertime and we've got a lot going on in agriculture across the rolling plains. Hello, I'm Barry Mahler and I have the story in today's report.
3: It's not exactly a tourist attraction, but the meat lab at West Texas A&M University in Canyon is bringing quite a lot of visitors to the campus. I'm James Hunt in Canyon and I'll have that story.
4: As temperatures climb back up and the chances of rainfall weaken, it's important for producers to consider the effect this will have on any herbicide applications. I'm Dr. Vanessa Olson from Overton.
5: Please join me, John Begnold from the Texas Hill Country, as we talk about the water needs for plants, especially since we've had some really windy weeks, and that changes the use of water.
1: From our nation's capital in Washington, D.C., to our state capital in Austin, and from the metropolitan centers of the United States to the small towns and communities in rural regions, Americans are marking the historic 250th birthday of America with family and friend gatherings, cookouts, parties, fireworks, and even more celebrations than usual. Agriculture has been the backbone of the country since its beginning in 1776. Farmers and ranchers, many of them very patriotic, have been feeding the nation and the world for 250 years. Their passion to plant their crops in the spring, nurture them through the summer growing season, and harvest their fields in the fall has truly contributed to making the United States a great nation. Raising livestock across the plains of Texas and beyond has certainly been a success story for American agriculture as well. From 1776 to 2026, evolutions in agriculture have allowed technology to make American agriculture the most productive food and fiber system in the world, creating the most abundant, affordable, sustainable, and safest food supply around the globe. Farmers and ranchers represent less than 2% of the population, but they carry a great responsibility in providing nutrition for the remaining 98% of America. So, for today's program, we start on the rolling plains of Texas for Barry Mahler's report on the region's crops and how farmers and ranchers are handling the summer heat and windy conditions.
2: After a fairly cool spring, summer has arrived on the rolling plains of Texas with a blast of near 100 degree temperatures for several days, and I say blast because of the strong winds that have come along with it. It's turned the landscape brown and it's been strong enough to alter spraying operations and other things we're trying to get done. Now, this comes after talking a month or so ago about the El Nino system forming in the Pacific that should bring us a wetter and cooler weather pattern for the second half of the summer. So what happened? Well, according to meteorologists, the El Nino system is still there, but its arrival in the U.S. has been altered somewhat by much cooler than normal Arctic region. So we'll kind of be on our own as far as forecasts go in the next few weeks. They say it will still come. We just don't know when. So I can't pass up this opportunity to give my favorite weather forecast. And my favorite weather forecast is it might rain, but it might not. Anyway, we're really looking forward to a wet summer to help our grass and, of course, our cotton crop. But as of right now, it may not happen. Well, let's just say at least it's going to be delayed. Right now, the latest crop reports show the corn and bean crop moving forward on schedule. Even though cotton acres are predicted to be down some, a lot of that crop is off to a pretty good start. The corn crop here on the plains looks good as it heads to maturity, and they'll get started on the harvest later this summer, probably sometime in the month of July. There's good news for plains farmers as the Trump administration administration has listened to many farm organizations and lifted the tariffs on Moroccan phosphate fertilizer. Now, that should help with the price and availability of this product just as farmers prepare for planting a wheat crop in the fall. Fertilizer has been extremely expensive and in short supply, and this should bring some relief. And the Supreme Court has at least simplified the many lawsuits aimed at Monsanto due to Roundup claims. The ruling gives the authority of labeling strictly to the EPA and eliminates the move to state-specific labels that could have seen the product sell under 50 individual labels depending on your location. There had been rumors that Monsanto might halt production due to the massive number of suits that have been filed, but this simplification, although it does not dismiss the suits, it does simplify the process. This move does not guarantee, but should help keep that product on the market, and that's important as it's widely used in not only most crops, but also as a landscape tool. Hope everyone has time to take a break and celebrate this very special Independence Day as it represents 250 years of success in our country. We tend to take it for granted, but with all the disagreements and political turmoil that it brings, it's still the best form of government that I've found in my study of history, and hopefully will survive another 250 years to give those same opportunities to many more generations. So whatever you do to celebrate, whether it's before, after, or on July 4th, take a little time to enjoy and appreciate the blessings we have. From the rolling plains of Texas, I'm Barry Muller for Farm Bureau Roundup.
1: The latest confirmations of New World screwworm cases total more than two dozen since the first case on June 3rd. Ranchers and everyone else are still highly encouraged to report any livestock, wildlife, and pets that may have been infested by screwworms. Now to the Panhandle, where meat science has become a big focus for West Texas A&M University in Canyon. And the place where meat science students learn and work is drawing a lot of interest. James Hunt reports from Canyon.
3: In the 8 years since it opened, the Meat Lab at West Texas A&M University in Canyon has provided excellent facilities for students, but it's also become quite an attraction for people from outside the university.
6: We average five tours a day in the Meat Lab, and in my opinion, it's one of the most toured facilities in the Panhandle.
3: That's WT meat scientist Dr. Trent Swartz, who says much of the interest relates to the lab's design.
6: The Meat Lab is very unique. It's a different style of build where it revolves around a singular hallway and you have windows to every single room.
3: The man who designed WT's meat lab is Dr. Ty Lawrence, who is the holder of the Cavanaugh Davis Distinguished Chair in Meat Science at West Texas A&M. He told me the layout of the meat lab emphasizes food safety.
7: So as we start at the north end of the building where the pens and the harvest floor are, that's the dirtiest the animal and the building will ever be. And as the animal and then the carcass and then the pieces make their way south through the building, the design is to get cleaner and cleaner and cleaner, ultimately ending up with products that are either in a vacuum package ready for retail sale or in a ready-to-eat format where they don't need to be reheated prior to consumption. So the design and the central hallway and the ability to get to any room without going through any other room was all built around food safety design.
8: So does that make the meat lab, does that make it then something that replicates industry standards or could perhaps maybe even help elevate industry standards?
7: So I don't know that it replicates standards because we're not producing anything at commercial chain speed, so to speak. But we have had many, many, many commercial producers come. We've had most all major packers here. We've had several builders here to see how we did things. And I've actually seen a few of our unique approaches implemented in more recent commercial builds. So we're doing something that a lot of people like. They have an attraction to our place and to how we train students, to how we teach them about the science of and the business of the meat industry.
3: Once again, my guests for this report were Dr. Ty Lawrence and Dr. Trent Swartz, two meat scientists with West Texas A&M University. For Farm Bureau Roundup in Canyon, I'm James Hunt.
1: During the very hot summer temperatures, management practices need to be adjusted when it comes to herbicide applications in order to control and or eliminate weeds in fields and pastures. Dr. Vanessa Olson has more from Overton.
4: Treating weeds or brush with a leaf spray application when temperatures are high will usually result in poor control for several reasons. When temperatures exceed 90 degrees Fahrenheit, plants will slow down their growth and will not move the herbicide down to the root. Additionally, insect damage during this time of year can decrease the amount of leaf available to actually take in the herbicide. Finally, hot temperatures make leaves waxier. That is a trait used by plants to retain moisture that will decrease the herbicide's ability to actually get into the leaf. When producers are spraying during high temperatures, applications should be timed for early in the morning when temperatures are typically not as high. Producers should never spray when temperatures exceed 90 degrees Fahrenheit. During morning hours, weeds will take in herbicides rapidly and translocate them to all areas of the plant. Later in the day, when the sun is hot, stomates close to conserve water. Some herbicides are especially susceptible to volatilization during the heat, so producers should take care to protect desirable plants from accidental movement of the herbicide. Producers should refer to the product label for specific recommendations on herbicide use during hot and dry conditions. Ideal temperatures for applying most post-emergent herbicides are between 65 and 85 degrees Fahrenheit. For herbicide recommendations for weed control, producers should contact their local county extension agent. If weeds are a persistent problem, producers should analyze current management strategies to determine the underlying cause for the dilemma. In most instances, management strategies involving using the appropriate stocking rate and a good, sound soil fertility program will do much to reduce weed populations. This is Dr. Vanessa Olson with Texas A&M AgriLife Extension in Overton for the Texas Farm Bureau Roundup.
1: Finally, the summer heat and very windy conditions lately have an impact on water intake by plants. Horticulturist John Begno is in the Hill Country.
5: Well, if you're like me and you've been in Texas this summer, you've noticed that we've had a lot of windy days, and that changes the water needs of plants quite a bit. The things that govern the need for water, of course, is temperature, which are elevated, humidities, which now are on the low side, and the available soil moisture capacity. In other words, what water is being held down in the soil. And if you look at the recent drought map, you've noticed that there's been a vast improvement, and a lot of soils have gained water, lakes have gained water. So we're sitting good in that area. But you throw a wind speed of 20, 30 miles an hour with that low humidity and high temperature, and plants use water much faster than they normally do. Very rapid loss of water through the leaves. Those openings in the bottom of the leaves, the stomates, are what are used to cool the plant down as well as absorb water through the root system. And if it's exceptionally hot and windy and dry and those holes, those stomates close up, then you don't really get a lot of absorption of water through the roots. And what happens is you see wilting. And we see wilting all over the state of Texas right now. But it's different than what's called permanent wilt. If it recovers by nightfall and in the morning it looks fresh again, then that means you've had adequate soil moisture. But when you get behind the curve, and we see this in trees right now that are starting to suffer, then it takes a long time to recover after you add water. So you don't want to get behind the curve. We like to say that in situations like we presently have, that we need to water at least once a week on turf grass and on trees that don't have fruit. Maybe or nuts, once every 2 weeks is adequate. It's not just watering, it's the amount of water and, of course, the frequency. 1 inch of water is the minimum that you want to put down every week, so that means if you're watering every 2 weeks, you want 2 to 2.5. In the case of pecan trees that are now filling their pecans and growing those nutlets, then you need to water 2 inches at least, minimum, every 2 weeks. And we have a fair crop across some areas of Texas, so remember that. Don't let your trees suffer because they don't recover quite as well. This is John Begnell reporting for Texas Farm Bureau Roundup from Kingsland, Texas.
1: That is our program for this week. Thank you very much for joining us. Have a safe and enjoyable Independence Day, the 250th anniversary of the United States of America. For everyone at Farm Bureau Roundup, I'm Tom Nicoletti, and this is the Texas Farm Bureau Radio Network.
9: With this July 4th celebration update, I'm Chris Samples, 98.3 KXDJ. Big celebration taking place in Perryton today out at Leatherman Park by the fairgrounds. There'll be a DJ this afternoon, concert with Blake and Jenna Bowlerjack, and fireworks tonight. There's the rib cook-off going on, car show, food trucks, and whatnot here in Perryton. Down at Lake Meredith, they're having a boat parade and fireworks tonight at the lake. In Pampa, the celebration taking place today, fireworks tonight. In Stratford, the fun begins this afternoon at 2 at City Park. The celebration is on in Canadian, another rodeo performance tonight, and a concert with headliner Aaron Watson. Dumas is promising the biggest fireworks show ever at the football stadium tonight. In Spearman, the fun begins at Swimming Pool Park at 4 today. Groover's celebration taking place in the park today. Festivities in Beaver 1 to 4 today, and in Forgan 5 to 7 tonight.
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14: Many Perryton people have deep roots here. Grandparents moved in from Old Ochiltree and Gray, Oklahoma to establish Perryton in the early 1900s. Now, children, grandchildren, great-grandchildren, and many others enjoy the benefits. The Perryton Herald has been Perryton's local newspaper for all these many years and is honored to deliver Perryton to your doorstep or computer every week. The Perryton Herald. If you're from here, you get it.
15: News this hour at Town Hall. I'm Bob Agnew in Washington. A flyover of the Great American State Fair yesterday on the National Mall had to be interrupted, though, because of the heat.
16: Attention, fairgoers. The event has been moved.
15: The announcer sent everybody home until the evening hours to get out of that heat, which was deemed to be dangerous at the time. Hundreds of thousands of Americans making their way to the National Mall today to celebrate 250 years as an independent nation. Chad George brought his family all the way from Columbus, Ohio.
17: Brought the family here for the 250th anniversary of the greatest country in the world. A lot of division in the world, but the reality is, as you've seen with the World Cup going on, we have the greatest country in the world.
15: President Trump speaking in Mount Rushmore last night, contrasting the founders' vision for the country with a rising tide of communism in the Democrat Party.
18: Communism is the exact opposite of life, liberty, and the pursuit of happiness. It's death, tyranny, and the pursuit of evil.
15: And a lot of heat all around the country. Justin Morgan said he decided to visit Boston's Franklin Park Zoo despite that heat, see how the animals were doing.
19: We were over by the penguins when we first arrived, and they're all under the water. They don't sit on the rocks any. They're like all underneath the water swimming around. And all the stuff, like the goats are in the barns, they're not going outside.
15: Wildfire threats in the west. Here's correspondent Ed Donahue.
20: Red flag wildfire warnings are in effect in several states in the west. The Cottonwood Fire in Utah is the biggest. A state of emergency has been declared. Fireworks are being restricted. The National Weather Service issued a rare, particularly dangerous situation warning. UCLA geography professor Park Williams says the west got a good amount of rain to start the year, but
21: the tap just totally turned off. So low precipitation totals and really high temperatures have left our forests really abnormally parched.
20: Red flag warnings stretch from Idaho to southern Arizona and New Mexico. I'm Ed Donahue.
15: To find more at townhall.com.
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Welcome in to another edition of Pure American Country. I'm Zach Bennett, coming to you from the historic Acuff House Studios on the Opry Plaza, just outside the Grand Ole Opry House in Nashville, Tennessee, and flying right in front of it is a giant American flag. Happy Independence Day weekend. It is an honor to continue carrying the torch for Bill Cody and to keep this legacy that he built here on this show. Well, it is 4th of July week, and American is literally our middle name here at Pure American Country, and as the United States celebrates birthday number 250. We are loading up this week's show with songs that capture the American experience. Loud, proud, hopeful, and yeah, sometimes a little complicated. We're also going to shine the spotlight on the year 1976, the year of America's bicentennial. And 50 years later, as we mark 250 years, we'll revisit the stories and the songs that were on the radio when America turned 200. But first, we're going to kick things off with a modern classic. It's a little bit satire, a little bit sermon, but entirely Toby. Here's American Ride as we kick off the 4th of July edition of Pure American Country.

Toby Keith, American Ride, a rapid-fire reflection on modern America. Hit number one in 2009, became one of the most talked-about songs of Toby's career. Well, Toby, he didn't write that one himself. The credit goes to Joe West and Dave Pahanish, but Toby made it his own with that unmistakable Toby swagger and wit. Well, let's go back a few decades before that for another all-American tune with a little rock and roll swagger. This one, though, comes from a female lead singer. Linda Ronstadt recorded her version of Back in the USA in 1978, putting her powerhouse vocals on a Chuck Berry original from the 50s. It's a joyful, rootsy celebration of everything from drive-ins to jukeboxes to that unmistakable American spirit. Linda Ronstadt, Back in the USA.

0: Linda Ronstadt, a remake of the Chuck Berry classic Back in the USA, a track that reminds us how the simplest pleasures, like a cheeseburger in a booth at a diner, can still feel like home. Coming up next, as we continue our July 4th celebration, a couple of country classics that highlight small town life and the freedom to chase your dreams. And later this hour, we jump into the year America turned 200 with a spotlight on 1976. This is Pure American Country. Zach Bennett carrying the torch for Bill Cody. Stay with us.
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0: boat parade and fireworks tonight at the lake. In Pampa, the celebration taking place today, fireworks tonight. In Stratford, the fun begins this afternoon at 2 at City Park. 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

back. Pure American Country returns. I'm Zach Bennett, and we're celebrating America's 250th birthday with songs that honor the American experience, from the mountains to the prairies to the neon lights of Main Street. This next one comes from one of the most dependable hitmakers of the 2000s, Phil Vassar. Known for writing hits for Tim McGraw, Jody Messina, Colin Ray, Alan Jackson, just to name a few, before breaking out on his own as an artist, Phil brought a sense of humor and heart to every song he recorded. American Child is a perfect example. It's part memoir, part gratitude, part wide-eyed wonder. It's about growing up in this country and realizing just how many dreams can come true here if you're lucky and if you work hard. American Child from Phil Vassar on Pure American Country.

Phil Vassar, American Child, released back in 2002. Phil wrote it with Craig Wiseman, reached the top five on the country chart. The video was meaningful because it featured New York City in the months following 9/11, showing resilience without needing to make a speech about it. Well, now let's go to a tune that captures the spirit of every county fair, backroad cruise, and hometown cookout. It comes from Aaron Tippin, a blue-collar favorite who built his career singing about hard work, independence, and being proud of where you come from. And this song, definitely no exception. Where the Stars and Stripes and the Eagle Fly.

Aaron Tippin, patriotic favorite where the Stars and Stripes and the Eagle Fly. Now, that one was written before September 11th, but released just after the attacks, and it became a surprise hit. Probably shouldn't have been a surprise. We were high on patriotism in those days, if you'll recall, but it certainly became one of the most enduring songs of Aaron's career. It's not about war. It's about who we are as a people, coast to coast. Plenty more patriotic country still ahead, and in just a bit, we'll go back 50 years to the spirit of 76, our spotlight year. Doing my best Bill Cody impression. We miss him. I'm Zach Bennett, and this is Pure American Country.

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14: 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Big celebration taking place in Perryton today out at Leatherman Park by the fairgrounds. There'll be a DJ this afternoon, concert with Blake and Jenna Bowlerjack, and fireworks tonight. There's the rib cook-off going on, car show, food trucks, and whatnot here in Perryton. Down at Lake Meredith, they're having a boat parade and fireworks tonight at the lake. In Pampa, the celebration taking place today, fireworks tonight. In Stratford, the fun begins this afternoon at 2 at City Park. The celebration is on in Canadian, another rodeo performance tonight, and a concert with headliner Aaron Watson. Dumas is promising the biggest fireworks show ever at the football stadium tonight. In Spearman, the fun begins at Swimming Pool Park at 4 today. 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Festivities in Beaver 1-4 today, and in Forgan 5-7 tonight.
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1: Welcome back. Pure American Country continues. I'm Zach Bennett, and it's time for Hellos and Hometowns. Now, this was always one of Bill Cody's favorite parts of the show, and I'm proud to keep the tradition going. And whether you're celebrating America's 250th in a big city or maybe a town that has one stoplight or no stoplights, July 4th week is it's about coming together as a people, sharing laughs, lighting up the sky, and remembering the people and places that make our country home. We heard from Terry in Bismarck, who said he's got the grill going, the kids are running wild in the yard, a cooler full of red, white, and blue popsicles, and maybe some red, white, and blue ribbon beer. I don't know. Terry, I tell you what, if beer or no, it sounds perfect. This song is for you and everybody out there loving life in the USA. Brad Paisley, here's American Saturday Night.

Paisley, American Saturday Night, a celebration of everything that makes this country such a beautiful melting pot. Brad wrote it with Ashley Gourley and Kelly Loveless, and that song is really a reminder that being American often means embracing a little bit of everywhere. Thanks again to Terry in Bismarck for the message. Glad to have you along for the ride. And I don't think it's the same Terry, but I can't go without saying on 4th of July, back it up, Terry. If you get the reference, you're probably laughing right now. If you don't, just go Google back it up, Terry, and you will be laughing, I promise. A few more shout-outs coast to coast. Shannon is in Ocala, Florida. Eli is in Kalispell, Montana. Says he's tuned in while setting up for the town's annual Independence Day tractor parade. Eli, we love that. Megan's in Wichita, Kansas. Says she's raising her kids right on 90s country. There you go, Megan. Got some hot dogs on the grill. I hope your 4th of July is going great. Well, this next song goes out to anybody who's ever spent a summer night chasing fireflies, waving flags, or singing along on a tailgate. Rodney Atkins, It's America.

Rodney Atkins, It's America, going back to 2009 for that number one hit, and a great reminder of the small things that make this country feel like home. And we're sending this next one out to Emily in Broken Arrow, Oklahoma. Thank you for being a part of the Pure American Country family. 1983, this one still puts a smile on our faces. It's got harmony, humor, and a whole lot of heart. Hall of Famers, the Oak Ridge Boys, American Made.

American Made from the Oaks, a lighthearted hit that became a country classic. Even showed up in beer commercials back in the 80s for Miller Beer. Remember that? It reached number one on the country chart and still gets crowds clapping along when the Oaks perform it here at the Opry. And they do just about every time they come. Just around the corner, our spotlight year, 1976, the bicentennial, 50 years ago. This is Pure American Country. I'm Zach Bennett, carrying the torch for Bill Cody.

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0: Welcome back, Pure American Country. I'm Zach Bennett. You know, Bill Cody sure loved opening the vault and bringing a year in country music history back to life. So as we carry that tradition forward, it's time to shine a light on our spotlight year, 1976. Where else are we going to go this week, right? You know, the bicentennial wasn't just a birthday. It was a cultural moment. Towns across the country threw parades, souvenir coins were minted, patriotic TV specials aired coast to coast, and the radio was blasting some of the boldest, sharpest country songs of the decade. And now, 50 years later, here we are celebrating our 250th birthday. Well, here's what else was going on in 1976. That was the year that Jimmy Carter was elected President of the United States. Rocky premiered in theaters as bicentennial fever gripped the country. The Summer Olympics were going on that year, and Nadia Comaneci became the first gymnast awarded a perfect 10. And right here in Nashville, the Man in Black had a brand new number one single. Johnny Cash released this wild, funny story song about working in an auto factory and slowly, sneakily building himself the ultimate car, one piece at a time.
1: Well, I left Kentucky back in 49 and went to Detroit working on assembly line. The first year they had me putting wheels.

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Then I got me a transmission and all the chrome. The little things I could get in my big lunchbox like nuts.

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The transmission was a 53 and the motor turned out to be a 73, and when we tried to put in the bolts, all the holes were gone.

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The back end looked kind of funny too, but we put it together, and when we got through, well, that's when we noticed that we only had one tail fin. About that time, my wife walked out, and I could see in her eyes that she had her doubts. But she opened the door and said, "Honey, take me for a spin." So we drove uptown just to get the tags, and I headed to ride on down Main Drag. I could hear everybody laughing for blocks around.

Now this is a Cottonmouth, a negatory on the cost of this machine there, Red Rider. You might say I went right up to the factory and picked it up. It's cheaper that way.

0: be.
1: That was Johnny Cash, One Piece at a Time. Man, I love that song. So much fun. That was Johnny's final number one hit of the 70s, and one of those story songs that really only the man in black could deliver quite that way. And the story didn't end when the record stopped. After the song became a hit, a real-life version of that mismatched Cadillac was actually built. Bruce Fitzpatrick and the crew at Abernathy Auto Parts right here in Nashville, they assembled a car using Cadillac parts for models built between 1949 and 1973. The finished product looked every bit as strange as the lyrics promised. Mismatched headlights, enormous tail fins, pieces that clearly were never designed to share the same car. Johnny posed for photos with it, giving fans a chance to see what that 49, 50, 51, 52 automobile might have looked like rolling down the highway. You can find those pictures online, by the way. It's another great example, though, of the power of a country song. Johnny and songwriter Wayne Kemp created a car in the listener's imagination, and then somebody went out and built the thing. Here's what else was happening 50 years ago during America's bicentennial year. The $2 bill returned to circulation in April. Thomas Jefferson remained on the front, but the back featured John Trumbull's famous painting of the signing of the Declaration of Independence. Barbara Walters made TV history when she became the first woman to co-anchor a network evening newscast, joining Harry Reasoner behind the desk at ABC. The Concorde began commercial service, making supersonic passenger travel a reality and cutting hours from flights across the Atlantic. A little company called Apple Computer was founded in California by Steve Jobs, Steve Wozniak, and Ronald Wayne. Nobody knew it yet, but what began in a garage would eventually help change the way the world operated. On TV, Americans were watching Charlie's Angels, The Bionic Woman, and a brand new game show called Family Feud. And here in Nashville, Merle Haggard was reminding listeners that no matter how much the world changes, the lessons we learn at home have a way of staying with us. Written by Tommy Collins, here's The Roots of My Raisin, was Merle's 23rd number one from 1976.

Oh, it sure was good to be there. And I could see through the open door that Dad was asleep in his favorite chair. In his hand was a picture of Mom, and I remembered how close they were. So I just turned away. I didn't want to wake him and spoil his dreams of her.

0: The Roots of My Raisin. Merle Haggard at his reflective best. Went all the way to number one in February of our spotlight year 1976 and proved once again that Merle could tap into the soul of rural America like nobody else. Two very different songs from two legends from one unforgettable year. Hey, we're just getting started. Up next, music from Waylon, Lee Greenwood, and more hits from that spotlight year of 1976 as we continue this Independence Day weekend America 250 version of Pure American Country. Hour 2 is up next.
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7: 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You cut a long hose to put on the outside, and as you go in, they get shorter and shorter and shorter. 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And so that's what we're trying for 2026. 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
11: news this hour at Town Hall. I'm Bob Agnew in Washington. The USA and its president getting an enthusiastic reception last night as the president made a trip to South Dakota and a visit to Mount Rushmore.
12: Thank you. So true.
11: He told the crowd, it's clear the American dream is still alive and well.
12: After 250 years, American freedom still rings. The American dream still lives, and the American flag still flies more proudly than ever before over the people who will not quit, the nation that will not fail, the country that will not fall. No matter how hard the enemy tries, we cannot be beaten.
11: All sorts of patriotic events scheduled for the 4th of July today here in Washington on the National Mall. And D.C. correspondent Laura Winters has a preview.
13: The epic July 4th Salute to America celebration will include thousands of fireworks and military flyovers. The president scheduled to speak Saturday night as the nation's capital hosts thousands of tourists from across the country and the world. In the afternoon, folks will be treated to one of NASA's supersonic F-5 light fighter jets flying in the sky. Also on the schedule, the Blue Angels, the Thunderbirds, F-35 stealth fighters, U.S. Coast Guard helicopters, and a B-1 stealth bomber. Trump's new Air Force One also scheduled to make a pass over the crowd. Laura Winters reporting.
11: A rare surviving copy of the Declaration of Independence has turned up in London.
14: It is one of 11 copies printed in Exeter, New Hampshire in July 1776 and was seized from an American ship that was captured later that year. The document will now go on display. It was found by a volunteer at the British National Archives,
11: That's the BBC's David Harper, who says this is the only known example of its kind outside the U.S. More from townhall.com.
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Welcome back. It's Pure American Country. Hour two is on the air. I'm Zach Bennett, continuing the legacy of Bill Cody. And although our spotlight year is 1976, we're kicking off hour two with a pair of patriotic powerhouses that both hit the airwaves in 1984. It was a year of bold voices, big anthems, and a whole lot of American pride. And these two songs here, well, they captured it better than just about anything else on the radio. We're going to start with the one you know by heart. Lee Greenwood's signature anthem has become a musical monument, played everywhere from parades, memorials, at stadiums, front porches, all across America. Here's God Bless the USA, Lee Greenwood, on Pure American Country.

Lee Greenwood, God Bless the USA, 1984, when it was released, in a song that really has become woven into the fabric of our national memory over the last four decades. Well, let's stay in that same year, but for another timeless tribute. Waylon Jennings, never one to shy away from telling it like it is, recorded this next one with quiet strength and deep conviction. It's a no-frills, heartfelt statement about pride in this country and the freedom to speak your mind. Waylon Jennings with America.

That was America from Waylon Jennings, released just a couple of months after God Bless the USA, and together they formed a 1-2 punch of patriotism in 1984. Two legends, two voices of the people, and two songs that still wave the flag every time they play. Stick around. Coming up next, we're going to take a ride through the small towns that keep this country ticking. This is Pure American Country. Pure.

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0: Park by the fairgrounds. There'll be a DJ this afternoon, concert with Blake and Jenna Bowlerjack, and fireworks tonight. There's the rib cook-off going on, the car show, food trucks, and whatnot here in Perryton. Down at Lake Meredith, they're having a boat parade and fireworks tonight at the lake. In Pampa, the celebration taking place today, fireworks tonight. In Stratford, the fun begins this afternoon at 2 at City Park. The celebration is on in Canadian, another rodeo performance tonight, and a concert with headliner Aaron Watson. Dumas is promising the biggest fireworks show ever at the football stadium tonight. In Spearman, the fun begins at Swimming Pool Park at 4 today. Groover's celebration taking place in the park today. Festivities in Beaver 1-4 today, and in Forgan 5-7 tonight.
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Welcome back to Pure American Country, 4th of July edition. I'm Zach Bennett, carrying the torch for Bill Cody. We just spent some time with songs that salute America from coast to coast. Now let's zoom in a little closer, because whether you grew up in a big city or a one-stoplight town, there's something about your town that never leaves you. These next two songs celebrate that feeling. We're going to start with a breakthrough hit from Justin Moore, a guy who's always worn his hometown roots on his sleeve. This was his very first number one, and it hit home with just about anybody who's ever known the comfort of familiar streets and Friday night lights. Justin Moore, Small Town USA on Pure American Country.

Justin Moore, Small Town USA, his first number one, 2009, the year, put him on the map and reminded listeners everywhere that small town life isn't just a location, it really is a way of being. Now let's follow that up with another tribute to the places that often get overlooked but never forgotten. In 2012, Jason Aldean released this song, a powerful anthem written by Neil Thrasher and Michael Delaney. It gave voice to the folks in between the coasts, the one who build, grow, and teach the heart of this country every day. We're looking down from an airplane with Flyover States on Pure American Country.

Jason Aldean and Fly Over States, a song that climbed to number one and became a fan favorite almost instantly. It started with an overheard comment on an airplane, but turned into a national statement. The places that people dismiss from 30,000 feet, well, that's the places where life really happens. Stick around, more music, more memories, and more from our spotlight year, 1976, coming your way. Carrying the torch for Bill Cody, I'm Zach Bennett, and this is Pure American Country.

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8: 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Big celebration taking place in Perryton today out at Leatherman Park by the fairgrounds. There'll be a DJ this afternoon, concert with Blake and Jenna Bowler Jack, and fireworks tonight. There's the rib cook-off going on, the car show, food trucks, and whatnot here in Perryton. Down at Lake Meredith, they're having a boat parade and fireworks tonight at the lake. In Pampa, the celebration taking place today, fireworks tonight. In Stratford, the fun begins this afternoon at 2 at City Park. The celebration is on in Canadian, another rodeo performance tonight, and a concert with headliner Aaron Watson. Dumas is promising the biggest fireworks show ever at the football stadium tonight. In Spearman, the fun begins at Swimming Pool Park at 4 today. Groover's celebration taking place in the park today. Festivities in Beaver 1-4 today, and in Forgan 5-7 tonight. 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We get all our computers from Brad. He gets them, builds them, delivers them. He makes sure the software's on there, that all the virus protection stuff's on there, all the backups are on there. And we were working on a project yesterday. He was on the phone with the software guy getting it all lined out for us. Can't imagine doing this thing without Brad. That's Brad and Kim Harry at Perryton's A-Tech for you.
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7: Welcome back to Pure American Country. I'm Zach Bennett. Time for another round of hellos and hometowns as we hear from proud Americans all across this land during our 250th birthday celebration. We'll start with Tina in Springfield, Missouri. Mike is in Bangor, Maine. And Lori is in Oxnard, California. Lori requested this next one, a stirring ballad from Alabama, released back in 1992, was the title track of their album, American Pride. And though it never charted as a single, the song quickly found a home with fans, often performed as an encore at Alabama's live shows. Randy Owens' lead vocal brings a quiet strength that continues to resonate. American Pride from Alabama.

Alabama, American Pride, the title track from their 1992 album, which went platinum and included several number one singles. And while that one didn't climb the charts, certainly became a staple in their catalog and remains a heartfelt tribute to the ideals that hold us together. Hello to Tony over in Asheville, North Carolina. Thanks for listening. Brianna is in Bismarck, North Dakota. And we got a request in from Corpus Christi, Texas. Reed wants to hear one that comes from none other than Dolly Parton. Dolly wrote this one herself for the 2003 CBS television special, Dolly Parton's Patriotic Celebration. Later, she included it on her 2004 For God and Country album, which itself was a collection of Americana, gospel, and patriotic songs released in the wake of 9/11. The song here, Color Me America, from Dolly.

Dolly Parton, Color Me America, a personal and powerful ballad that she debuted during a televised tribute back in the early 2000s. Well, Dolly poured her heart into that one, dedicating it to the country she loves and the people who keep it strong. One of the many ways Dolly continues to remind us why she truly is a national treasure. Hey, thanks to everybody who checked in. We certainly love hearing from you. If you would like your name in town on the air, hit us up. You can shoot me an email, zbennett@wsmradio.com. 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That's 615-669-6650. Just ahead, 1976, our spotlight year, when America turned 200 exactly half a century ago. More pure American country is on the way.

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1: Well, welcome back to Pure American Country. Zach Bennett carrying the torch for Bill Cody and closing out our Independence Day show with one final visit to 1976, the year America turned 200. We'll begin with Ronnie Millsap and his fifth country number one, What Goes On When the Sun Goes Down.

Johnny Millsap, What Goes On When the Sun Goes Down. Number one hit for him in the spring of 1976. That was the year the National Air and Space Museum opened in Washington, and Viking 1 landed on Mars. Now another big hit from that same year, Tammy Wynette. Here's Till I Can Make It on My Own.

The National Weather Service has issued severe thunderstorm watch number 458, effective until 9 p.m. Central Daylight Time. This watch includes the following counties in Texas: Hemphill, Hutchinson, Lipscomb, and Roberts. Remember, a severe thunderstorm watch means the conditions are favorable for the development of severe weather, including large hail and damaging winds in and close to the watch area. While severe weather may not be imminent, persons should remain alert for rapidly changing weather conditions and listen for later statements and possible warnings. Stay tuned to NOAA Weather Radio, commercial radio and television outlets, or internet sources for the latest severe weather information.

0: Tammy Wynette, Till I Can Make It On My Own, from our Spotlight year, 1976. Tammy, of course, had a lot of big hits. That one, though, she said was her personal favorite that she ever recorded. Well, Convoy was another big hit in 1976. It was actually released in 1975, but it was early in the year of 76 that it finally reached number one. And boy, was it a massive hit, not only on the country charts, but on the pop charts as well. Really kind of became a cultural movement. It turned CB radios and trucker slang into a national craze and might have even led to things like Smokey and the Bandit and Dukes of Hazzard when you think about it. C.W. McCall now in Convoy.
1: Yeah, Breaker 19, this here's a rubber duck. You got a copy on me, Big Ben? Come on. Yeah, 10-4, Big Ben, for sure, for sure. By golly, it's clean, clear to Flagtown. Come on. Yeah, it's a big 10-4 there, Big Ben. Yeah, we definitely got the front door, good buddy. Mercy sakes alive, looks like we got us a convoy.
2: Dark of the moon on the 6th of June in a Kenworth pulling logs. Cab over Pete with a reefer on and a Jimmy hauling hogs. We is heading for Bear on I-10 about a mile out of Shaky Town. I says, Pigpen, this here's a rubber duck and I'm a

0: 5 miles or so. 10, roger. Them hawks is getting intense up here.
1: By the time we got into Tulsa Town, we had 85 trucks in all. But they's a roadblock up on the Cloverleaf, and them bears was wall to wall. Yeah, them Smokies as thick as bugs on a bumper. They even had a bear in the air. I says, calling all trucks, this here's the duck. We about

0: that Big Ben? Negatory, Big Ben. You're still too close. See how them hulk is starting to close up my sinuses. Mercy sakes, you better back off another 10.
1: Well, we rolled up Interstate 44 like a rocket sled on rails. We tore up all of our swindle sheets and left them setting on the scales. By the time we hit that shy town, them bears was getting smart. They'd brought up some reinforcements from the Illinois National Guard. There's armored cars and tanks and jeeps and rigs of every size. 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Well, we shot the line, we went for broke with 1,000 screaming trucks and 11 long-haired friends of Jesus in a chartreuse microbus.
0: Rubber duck to Sodbuster. Come on there, you have 10-4. Sodbuster, listen, you want to put that microbus in behind that suicide jockey? Yeah, he's hauling dynamite and he needs all the help he can get.
1: Well, we laid a strip for the Jersey Shore, prepared to cross the line. I could see the bridge was lined with bears, but it didn't have a doggone dime. I says, Pigpen, this here's a rubber duck. We just ain't gonna pay no toll. So we crashed the gate doing 98. I says, let them truckers.

0: Convoy from C.W. McCall, one of the unmistakable sounds of 1976, our spotlight year, looking back on the year America turned 200. And as America celebrates 250 years this weekend, we hope you'll take a moment to remember where we've been and think about where we're going next. That's going to do it for this Independence Day show. I'm Zach Bennett. You know, Bill Cody loved sharing the stories behind the music, and it remains an honor to carry that torch. We'll see you next time, same station. I'm Zach Bennett, and this is Pure American Country.
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4: 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Big celebration taking place in Perryton today out at Leatherman Park by the fairgrounds. There'll be a DJ this afternoon, concert with Blake and Jenna Bowlerjack, and fireworks tonight. There's the rib cook-off going on, the car show, food trucks, and whatnot here in Perryton. Down at Lake Meredith, they're having a boat parade and fireworks tonight at the lake. In Pampa, the celebration taking place today, fireworks tonight. In Stratford, the fun begins this afternoon at 2 at City Park. The celebration is on in Canadian, another rodeo performance tonight, and a concert with headliner Aaron Watson. Dumas is promising the biggest fireworks show ever at the football stadium tonight. In Spearman, the fun begins at Swimming Pool Park at 4 today. Groover's celebration taking place in the park today. Festivities in Beaver 1 to 4 today, and in Forgan 5 to 7 tonight.
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7: 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We're 250 years old and we're just getting started. So let freedom ring on our 4th of July feature of Country Stars and

A humble thank you to the extraordinary sacrifices of our American soldiers in so many conflicts over our 250 years, including our ongoing fight for freedom with England when the Declaration of Independence was signed in 1776 to this day, and our current confrontation with Iran. Truly unfathomable and heroic efforts that will always be remembered by a country in debt to the men and women who gave their lives protecting our freedom, love, and way of life, even if it's flawed, which Merle Haggard sings about in this song called Rainbow Stew on our feature of Country Stars and Stripes.

0: something that seems to be largely ignored these days. And I don't know how you feel about that. Maybe that's out of date, but it's still a part of the U.S. flag code. And coming up next, we've got Alabama on the way with Trisha Yearwood, the Statler Brothers, and Brad Paisley on our feature of Country Stars and Strikes.
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9: 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News. The America 250 celebration taking place in Perryton out at Leatherman Park by the fairgrounds. 4 to 6 this afternoon, dance and gymnastics demonstrations. The concerts with Blake and Jenna Boulderjack there in the park at 6 and again at 8 tonight. Fireworks show at the rodeo grounds beginning at dusk this evening. Until 6 this evening, there's the rib cook-off, other food trucks and vendors. That's all at Leatherman Park in Perryton. In Canadian, the celebration taking place all day today. At 5, following the parade, it's a taco pile-on meal. The watermelon feast tonight at 5:30, rodeo at 7, then a dance with Aaron Watson, 9 o'clock, fireworks at dusk. Other celebrations going on, fireworks coming tonight down at Lake Meredith, in Pampa, in Stratford, Dumas, Spearman, Groover, and the Perryton Lions Club having their fireworks tonight down at Lake Fryer.
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0: It's Rick Jackson's Country Classics, only on 98.3 KXDJ. Alabama's on the road right now with what looks to be their last tour. And recently I read an article by a rock and roll knucklehead who criticized Alabama for being formulaic. He's an idiot. Although I'll say, while they did have 4 songs, I'll admit, that were a bit of a formula, going from mid-tempo to all-out barn burners, Tennessee River, Mountain Music, Dixieland Delight, and If You're Gonna Play in Texas. True. And by the way, still great songs. But there's nothing formulaic about Love in the First Degree, High Cotton, The Closer You Get, Roll On, Song of the South, and 32 number one songs, including this classic from the most successful band in country music history. And I say that writer is nothing but formulaic hogwash. And here comes Alabama on our feature of Country Stars and Stripes.

tree, stars and stripes, celebrating our 250th birthday this weekend. So it's an extra special 4th of July. And by the way, between the massive celebrations going on around the country for the 4th and the Soccer World Cup going on, Americans are wearing Old Glory like never before. But it's worth noting that technically, that's a violation of the U.S. flag code, which says that the flag should never be used as wearing apparel, bedding, or drapery.

0: Paisley and American Saturday Night. And I saw Brad on social media this week asking all of us to support the singers, songwriters, and musicians who create the music we love in Music City and who are under attack by artificial intelligence, AI, through robot songs and artists like Breaking Rust and Kane Walker. Those are machines. They aren't human. You'll never see them live. You'll never get an autograph. And if you say you don't care, well, sooner or later, you can say goodbye to Tim McGraw, Ella Langley, Cody Johnson, Chris Stapleton, and all of the writers and musicians behind them. And I'm with Brad. Please, when you hear these fabrications, these robots, turn it off. Losing real music from real people puts us on the verge of losing our humanity. Think about that for a second. What's more personal than music? And you want a robot singing you a love song? Come on now. Hank is turning over in his grave. Let's think about that before you listen to another Kane Walker song. Coming up next, we got music on the way from Dirk Bentley and the Bellamy Brothers on our feature of Country Stars and Stripes.
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0: 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Happy birthday, America! Here comes Dirk Scantley on our feature of Country Stars and Stripes.

0: That was a huge record, number one on both the pop and country charts. In 1959, sold 4 million copies. Johnny Horton and the Battle of New Orleans, you made hits out of history. And that's mostly accurate, that song. Well, minus the alligator about the War of 1812. And he recorded other historic battles like Johnny Reb, Sink the Bismarck, Battle of Bull Run, and some other songs. And I had a high school teacher call me years ago and said she used Johnny Horton songs to teach American history in her classes. She said it was a fun way to break up the tedium of lectures and kept the students interested. And I've got the Oak Ridge Boys next on our 4th of July celebration of Country Stars and Stripes.
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0: With this Independence Day celebration update, I'm Chris Samples, 98.3 KXDJ News. The America 250 celebration taking place in Perryton out at Leatherman Park by the fairgrounds. 4 to 6 this afternoon, dance and gymnastics demonstrations. The concerts with Blake and Jenna Boulderjack there in the park at 6 and again at 8 tonight. Fireworks show at the rodeo grounds beginning at dusk this evening. Until 6 this evening, there's the rib cook-off, other food trucks and vendors. That's all at Leatherman Park in Perryton. In Canadian, the celebration taking place all day today. At 5, following the parade, it's a taco pile-on meal. The watermelon feast tonight at 5:30, rodeo at 7. Then a dance with Aaron Watson, 9 o'clock, fireworks at dusk. Other celebrations going on, fireworks coming tonight down at Lake Meredith, in Pampa, in Stratford, Dumas, Spearman, Groover, and the Perryton Lions Club having their fireworks tonight down at Lake Fryer.
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2: 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America is 250 years old this weekend, and we've got the musical fireworks to celebrate on our feature of Country Stars and Stripes.

Martina McBride and Independence Day, the birth of our nation this weekend, 250 years old. And to put that into some kind of context, Mozart, Wolfgang Amadeus Mozart, was just 20 years old. Edison wouldn't discover the light bulb for another 100 years. No cars, of course, not even trains in use yet. The Pony Express wouldn't deliver mail for another 90 years. And worst of all, no Starbucks. Oh, no, no red velvet cappuccino for you for another 100 years. But the American soldier was here and getting the job done as they are now, with some hope that they might hear something from home. Like the soldier in this story called Letter Home on our feature of Country Stars and Stripes.

0: granted. And that song, and specifically stuff like fried chicken, we take that stuff for granted here. 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We find a way to cuss and moan our way through life here in America, but maybe we ought to pay attention to the enthusiasm others have about America on our 250th birthday, and we will next with Toby Keith on the way on our feature of Country Stars and Stripes.
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8: 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News. The America 250 celebration taking place in Perryton out at Leatherman Park by the fairgrounds. 4 to 6 this afternoon, dance and gymnastics demonstrations. The concerts with Blake and Jenna Boulderjack there in the park at 6 and again at 8 tonight. Fireworks show at the rodeo grounds beginning at dusk this evening. Until 6 this evening, there's the rib cook-off, other food trucks and vendors. That's all at Leatherman Park in Perryton. In Canadian, the celebration taking place all day today. At 5, following the parade, it's a taco pile-on meal. The watermelon feast tonight at 5:30, rodeo at 7, then a dance with Aaron Watson, 9 o'clock, fireworks at dusk. Other celebrations going on, fireworks coming tonight down at Lake Meredith, in Pampa, in Stratford, Dumas, Spearman, Groover, and the Perryton Lions Club having their fireworks tonight down at Lake Fryer.
0: It's Rick Jackson's Country Classics, only on 98.3 KXDJ. 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

0: 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And Johnny with his most notable song about the subject with the ballad of Ira Hayes. On our feature of Country Stars and Stripes with Tim McGraw, next.
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0: It's Rick Jackson's Country Classics, only on 98.3 KXDJ. I almost always watch the country award shows. The Academy of Country Music Awards, Country Music Television, Country Fest, and especially the Country Music Association Awards, because this is my music and I want to know what's going on with it, or in some cases what some labels and artists are doing to it. There are many worthy artists today, though, doing it the right way. Cody Johnson, Lainey Wilson, Ella Langley, Zach Top Blake is still out there rolling, and there's some others. And every year with every show, there are notable performances, and this is one of them. In 2007, Tim McGraw performed this song for the very first time anywhere at the ACM Awards show, with 100 relatives of American soldiers on stage with him under a banner that read, Families of Fallen Heroes. And to say it was an emotional moment isn't enough. The families on stage, the audience almost to a person, everyone was in tears. And everyone was on their feet with thundering applause that lasted a very long time. And this is a recording of that moment with Tim McGraw.

0: Daryl Worley in Have You Forgotten? And Alabama with Born Country just before that. And that Tim McGraw song just wrecks me. I can't listen to it. And well, I almost can't listen to it. Just so hard to fathom what our American soldiers have done for us. And for the families who are standing there on that stage. Each of them who have lost someone. And our family did too. My nephew was killed in the Gulf War conflict. And you know, it's one thing to wave Old Glory and shake the hand of a veteran and thank them for the service. And we should all do that every day, every chance we get. But that beautiful song, sung with such care and respect by Tim, that's the tragic cost of freedom. And so I listen to every note and the tears come as they should for every soldier and every family who paid that price. I'll never forget that performance and forever love Tim for doing it so well. Up next on our feature of Country Stars and Stripes, Merle Haggard.
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0: 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Well, earlier we heard Merle Haggard sing about the fight inside of me. But on this song, he reminds us that there is room for some improvement on our feature of Country Stars and Stripes.

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1: With this Independence Day celebration update, I'm Chris Samples, 98.3 KXDJ News. The America 250 celebration taking place in Perryton out at Leatherman Park by the fairgrounds. 4 to 6 this afternoon, dance and gymnastics demonstrations. The concerts with Blake and Jenna Boulderjack there in the park at 6 and again at 8 tonight. Fireworks show at the rodeo grounds beginning at dusk this evening. Until 6 this evening, there's the rib cook-off, other food trucks and vendors. That's all at Leatherman Park in Perryton. In Canadian, the celebration taking place all day today. At 5, following the parade, it's a taco pile-on meal. The watermelon feast tonight at 5:30, rodeo at 7, then a dance with Aaron Watson. 9 o'clock, fireworks at dusk. Other celebrations going on, fireworks coming tonight down at Lake Meredith, in Pampa, in Stratford, Dumas, Spearman, Groover, and the Perryton Lions Club having their fireworks tonight down at Lake Fryer.
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3: 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Every now and then, some other country or culture will kick the American dog. That would be a mistake. And here comes Charlie Daniels to tell them why on our 4th of July feature of Country Stars and Stripes.

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number one song from Willie, 1986. And Willie has released 152 albums in her career that have stretched over 64 years since 1962. 152. It makes him the most prolific country artist ever, followed by Johnny Cash with 130. And the Redheaded Stranger released another album just this year. It's called Dream Chaser. It's our birthday! 250 years this weekend. You may have already learned this in your history class, but even though we signed the Declaration of Independence in 1776, we wouldn't have a president for 13 years. George Washington wouldn't ascend to the president of the United States until 1789. All part of this American ride we've been on and Toby Keith sings about on this song in our Independence Day feature of Country Stars and Stripes.

0: Reeves had a Hall of Fame career before he died in 1962, fatal plane crash. But even after he passed, Jim had another 17 top 10 records and 6 number 1 tunes, including that song from 1966 called Distant Drums. Last top 5 record came out 17 years after that fateful day. A duet with Patsy Cline that engineers put together from previous recordings from both of them on a song they both recorded in the same key, which made the job a lot easier on a song called Have You Ever Been Lonely? Coming up, the Bellamy Brothers revisit Old Hippie with a sequel on our 4th of July celebration of Country Stars and Stripes.
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7: With this Independence Day celebration update, I'm Chris Samples, 98.3 KXDJ News. The America 250 celebration taking place in Perryton out at Leatherman Park by the fairgrounds. 4 to 6 this afternoon, dance and gymnastics demonstrations. The concerts with Blake and Jenna Boulderjack there in the park at 6 and again at 8 tonight. Fireworks show at the rodeo grounds beginning at dusk this evening. Until 6 this evening, there's the rib cook-off, other food trucks and vendors. That's all at Leatherman Park in Perryton. In Canadian, the celebration taking place all day today. At 5, following the parade, it's a taco pile-on meal. The watermelon feast tonight at 5:30, rodeo at 7, then a dance with Aaron Watson, 9 o'clock, fireworks at dusk. Other celebrations going on, fireworks coming tonight down at Lake Meredith, in Pampa, in Stratford, Dumas, Spearman, Groover, and the Perryton Lions Club having their fireworks tonight down at Lake Fryer.
8: It's Rick Jackson's Country Classics only on 98.3 KXDJ. The Bellamy Brothers really are just that, brothers Howard and David. David wrote nearly all the Bellamy Brothers songs, including a tune called Old Hippie, which we played earlier. And it reached all the way up to number 2 in 1985. Well, when David wrote that song, he had to cut it down to the song we now know. Kind of like Coal Miner's Daughter. Loretta had to cut 4 verses out of that song to the song that we know now. And David also had to cut out 4. So, after Old Hippie became such a big hit, David took those 4 verses and turned them into what he privately called the son of Old Hippie. And it turned out to be an even bigger hit than the original, reaching number 1 in 1987. And here they come, the Bellamy Brothers with Kids of the Baby Boom.

The National Weather Service in Amarillo has issued a severe thunderstorm warning for northeastern Carson County, southeastern Hutchinson County, northwestern Gray County, Roberts County, until 5:30 p.m. Central Daylight Time. At 4:29 p.m. Central Daylight Time, a severe thunderstorm was located 10 miles north of Skeletown, or 14 miles northwest of Tampa, moving northeast at 25 miles per hour. Hazard, 60 miles per hour in gusts and quarter-size hail. Source, radar indicated. Impact, minor damage to roofs, siding, and trees is possible. Hail damage to vehicles is expected. Locations impacted include Pampa, Myoma, Skeletown, and Codman. For your protection, move to an interior room on the lowest floor of a building. Torrential rainfall is occurring with this storm and may lead to flash flooding. Do not drive your vehicle through flooded roadways. Repeating, a severe thunderstorm warning has been issued until 5:30 p.m. Central Daylight Time for the following counties in Texas, Hutchinson, and Roberts.

0: by the Anthem. These are my people. With Alan Jackson, just before that, most important song related to the 9/11 tragedy in America. And Alan performed for over 80,000 fans last weekend in his farewell performance at Nissan Stadium in Nashville. And for those of us who couldn't be there, NBC is putting together a televised version of the show that will air sometime this fall. When we discover when that's going to be, we'll let you know. And coming up, we've got Montgomery Gentry on our feature of Country Stars and Stripes.
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0: It's Rick Jackson's Country Classics, only on 98.3 KXDJ. Sometimes it's good to recognize that it's the simple things in life that have the most meaning. A good job, providing for your family, being kind to others, loving your country. Now, that's something to be proud of. And Montgomery Gentry get it right in this song for our 4th of July special of Country Stars and Stripes.

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1: Son, you got to stand for something. And when you hear this story, you'll know that George Washington sure did. Listen to this. In the Battle of Monongahela, July 9th, 1755, during the French and Indian War, Washington miraculously survived intense enemy fire. Two horses were shot from under him, four bullets pierced his coat, and a musket ball went right through his hat, just above his head, and yet he emerged completely unscathed. By all accounts, Washington never so much as blinked. And can you imagine how much our history would have changed had any of those bullets found their mark, taking from us arguably our greatest president before we even got a start. Coming up next, I've got Lee Greenwood, of course, on America's 250th birthday, and I feature of Country Stars and Stripes.
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1: 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I will gladly shout it to the heavens. Happy birthday, America, the greatest country this planet has ever known. It's not even close. On all fronts, the most powerful, the most influential and generous, the most creative and proof that people can rule themselves. We don't need a king or a dictator. We prove it every day. Freedom and liberty work, and we have 250 years of proof. So let freedom ring. And raise your voice and sing on our feature of Country, Stars and Stripes.

birthday to you and to me and all 350 million of our American brothers and sisters. It's truly our day to celebrate our flag and the republic for which it stands. It's a great day to be alive in America. Coming up next week, there's a mountain-sized number of country songs about, well, mountains. From the highest point on Rocky Top to the wild Montana skies, country music has been singing its heart out about clear blue mountain lakes and dirt roads through pine trees. So let's take a climb together next weekend on our feature of mountain music right here on Rick Jackson's Country Classics, brought to you by Key United Stations Radio Networks and our boss, Stephen Jones. Thanks to Vanessa Kajikon for her help behind the scenes. Gina Witt is our syndication director. Thanks to all the radio stations on our network. And thank you for joining us today for America's 250th birthday. Have a great weekend, and we'll see you again next week right here on Rick Jackson's Country Classics. I am Rick Jackson. Happy trip.

0: hold these truths to be self-evident, that all men are created equal, that they are endowed by their Creator with certain unalienable rights, that among these are life, liberty, and the pursuit of happiness. July 4th, 1776, the Declaration of Independence. I'm Brian Gillespie, President of First State Bank Spearman. We are thankful for America and people like you. Here's to the next 250. 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
1: With this Independence Day celebration update, I'm Chris Samples, 98.3 KXDJ News. The America 250 celebration taking place in Perryton out at Leatherman Park by the fairgrounds. 4 to 6 this afternoon, dance and gymnastics demonstrations. The concerts with Blake and Jenna Bulderjack there in the park at 6 and again at 8 tonight. Fireworks show at the rodeo grounds beginning at dusk this evening. Until 6 this evening, there's the rib cook-off, other food trucks and vendors. That's all at Leatherman Park in Perryton. In Canadian, the celebration taking place all day today. At 5, following the parade, it's a taco pile-on meal. The watermelon feast tonight at 5:30, rodeo at 7, then a dance with Aaron Watson. 9 o'clock, fireworks at dusk. Other celebrations going on, fireworks coming tonight down at Lake Meredith, in Pampa, in Stratford, Dumas, Spearman, Groover, and the Perryton Lions Club having their fireworks tonight down at Lake Fryer.
2: News this hour from Town Hall, I'm Mary Rose. The USA and its presidents getting an enthusiastic reception last night at Mount Rushmore. The president told the crowd, it's clear the American dream is alive and well.
3: After 250 years, American freedom still rings. The American dream still lives, and the American flag still flies more proudly than ever before over the people who will not quit, the nation that will not fail, the country that will not fall. No matter how hard the enemy tries, we cannot be beaten.
2: All sorts of patriotic events scheduled for the 4th of July on the National Mall in D.C. Correspondent Laura Winters with the preview.
4: The epic July 4th Salute to America celebration will include thousands of fireworks and military flyovers. The president scheduled to speak Saturday night as the nation's capital hosts thousands of tourists from across the country and the world. In the afternoon, folks will be treated to one of NASA's supersonic F-5 light fighter jets flying in the sky. Also on the schedule, the Blue Angels, the Thunderbirds, F-35 stealth fighters, U.S. Coast Guard helicopters, and a B-1 stealth bomber. Trump's new Air Force One also scheduled to make a pass over the crowd. Laura Winters reporting.
2: A rare surviving copy of the Declaration of Independence has turned up in London.
5: It is one of 11 copies printed in Exeter, New Hampshire in July 1776 and was seized from an American ship that was captured later that year. The document will now go on display. It was found by a volunteer at the British National Archives, Michael Skurr, who was cataloguing the papers of Royal Navy captains.
6: I called over to my boss and said, I think you need to come and have a look at this. Opened it up and realized it was a Declaration of Independence, the United States of America. Well, I feel very proud that I stumbled across it and that it will now be something which other people can enjoy.
7: This is an important notice to all U.S. taxpayers. 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
9: Welcome to the official Texas Countdown. I'm Chuck Taylor. Every week, we bring you the top 20 songs in Texas as reported by radio to the Texas Regional Radio Report. This week, a new artist joins the countdown. The top 10 continues to tighten up, and we reveal another brand new number one song in Texas. Plus, I'm joined by LA Guns former frontman Scott Foster Harris. Let's get started. Brand new at number 20 is Jackson Wendell with Drunk Words Are Sober Thoughts.

0: That's Caleb Young checking in at number 19 this week with Neon Never Lies. Still ahead, Scott Foster Harris joins me, and Timothy Howe continues one of the chart's quiet success stories.
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0: Scott Foster Harris is my guest this week on the official Texas Countdown. He is a DFW area artist who is the former frontman for LA Guns, but he started in country music. And we asked him how he decided he wanted to be a musician.
7: You know, I was, prior to that, I was in rodeos. I was a bull rider. I did the real thing in it, and I got the real injuries too to prove it. And while I was injured, I kind of just learned to play guitar just to pass the time when I was 18 and 19. And I continued riding on into 20 and 21, but by that point it had kind of taken a back seat. I was into music.

The National Weather Service in Amarillo has issued a severe thunderstorm warning for northeastern Carson County, southeastern Hutchinson County, northwestern Gray County, southwestern Roberts County, until 6:15 p.m. Central Daylight Time. At 5:17 p.m. Central Daylight Time, a severe thunderstorm was located 7 miles north of Skeletown, or 10 miles east of Borger, and is nearly stationary. Hazard, 60 miles per hour wind gusts and half-dollar size hail. Source, radar indicated. Impact, minor damage to roofs, siding, and trees is possible. Hail damage to vehicles is expected. Locations impacted include Pampa, Borger, and Skeletown. For your protection, move to an interior room on the lowest floor of a building. Torrential rainfall is occurring with this storm and may lead to flash flooding. Do not drive your vehicle through flooded roadways. Repeating, a severe thunderstorm warning has been issued until 6:15 p.m. Central Daylight Time for the following counties in Texas, Hutchinson, and Roberts.

Holding steady at number 18 this week. That's Daryl Perry with If You Know, You Know. I'm Chuck Taylor. We're counting down the top 20 songs in Texas music. Up to number 17 and up two spots to end up at number 17. Here's Timothy Howells with I Don't Drink Anymore.

0: Up two spots to number 17, that's Timothy Howells with I Don't Drink Anymore. After spending his first 2 weeks at number 20, the Dripping Springs native continues his climb towards the top. Coming up, our Lone Star Spotlight, plus Wade Bowen works his way back towards the top 10.
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4: With this Independence Celebration update, I'm Chris Samples, 98.3 KXDJ. Happy birthday, America. In Perryton tonight, out at Leatherman Park by the Expo Center, the concerts featuring Blake and Jenna Bullerjack at 6 and 8, fireworks show at 9:30. The Perryton Lions Club will also hold their fireworks display down at Lake Fryer tonight. Other fireworks displays will wrap up celebrations tonight from Pampa, Stratford. Dumas is promising the biggest ever at the football stadium. In Spearman, fireworks tonight and a concert with the Katie Beth Band. Groover's Party in the Park taking place this evening. Up in the Oklahoma Panhandle, Forgan hosting the festivities 5 till 7 o'clock tonight. And in the River City of Canadian, more rodeo tonight at 7, followed by a concert with Aaron Watson and fireworks. Weather Channel forecast, only a slight chance of nature's fireworks tonight. Should be good to go in most areas. Otherwise, breezy and mid-90s Sunday.
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0: 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I'm Chuck Taylor and this is the official Texas Countdown. Back to it right now at number 16 with David Lewis, who climbs to number 16 with Floorboard Full of Roses.

0: That's Seth Candon moving up to number 15 this week with Down by the River. I'm Chuck Taylor. There's more with this week's guest, Scott Foster Harris, coming up, followed by some Cody Jinks and some Addison Malik.
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1: Scott Foster Harris is my guest this week here on the official Texas Countdown. I asked him how a Dallas boy found himself fronting the LA Guns.
2: Through a series of really neat events, I ended up being the front man, not only for that, but for this short-lived Led Zeppelin tribute band called Shred Zeppelin with Tracy Guns from Guns N' Roses and LA Guns, from Brian Tichy from Foreigner, and Robbie Crane from Rat. Shortly after that, the front man, whose name was Marty, I believe, for the Guns, there was some sort of issue, and Tracy called me and said, hey, you want to go on tour real quick, front the band. And he had another idea for a band called The League of Gentlemen, which we also did. This was in 2009, maybe late 2009. I said, sure. And so after that, we just kind of made a lot of music together. And yeah, I ended up fronting LA Guns for a while. Lots of tours, a lot of fun.

All right. I'm anxious as a rain cloud with nothing left to say. Desperate as the moon on a summer day. The perfect night, the perfect kiss, the rush of life when I felt your lips. I'm so alive and bathed in bliss, and yet here I lie, destroyed by it.

0: That's Addison Malik climbing to number 13 this week with Whiskey After Women. The top 10 are on the way, and Wade Bowen returns to the top 10. Billie Joe Jones continues her climb, and the race for the top gets even tighter.
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2: Are you paying too much for term life insurance? There's a tremendous price war among the major term life companies. Rates have dropped dramatically in the past 2 years. For example, a man age 45 non-tobacco user, $1 million of coverage is only $75 per month, level for the next 10 years. Or a man age 50.
3: The National Weather Service in Amarillo has issued a severe thunderstorm warning for southeastern Lipscomb County until 6:15 p.m. Central Daylight Time. At 5:48 p.m. Central Daylight Time, a severe thunderstorm was located 6 miles east of Lipscomb, moving northeast at 25 miles per hour. Hazard, 60 miles per hour wind gusts and quarter-size hail. Source, radar indicated. Impact, minor damage to roofs, siding, and trees is possible. Hail damage to vehicles is expected. Locations impacted include Lipscomb. For your protection, move to an interior room on the lowest floor of a building. Torrential rainfall is occurring with this storm and may lead to flash flooding. Do not drive your vehicle through flooded roadways. Repeating, a severe thunderstorm warning has been issued until 6:15 p.m. Central Daylight Time for the following county, Lipscomb, Texas.
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0: Up to our number 12 song for this week in Texas music here on the official Texas Countdown. Holding on to number 12 again this week is Trevor Underwood with Dancing with My Baby Tonight.

0: as Prophets and Outlaws climbing three spots to number 11 with Beautiful You. Coming up in hour two, Wade Bowen returns to the top 10, Jamie Richards reaches the top 4, and will reveal the new number 1 song in Texas.
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2: With this Independence Celebration update, I'm Chris Samples, 98.3 KXDJ. Happy birthday, America. In Perryton tonight, out at Leatherman Park by the Expo Center, the concerts featuring Blake and Jenna Bullerjack at 6 and 8, fireworks show at 9:30. The Perryton Lions Club will also hold their fireworks display down at Lake Fryer tonight. Other fireworks displays will wrap up celebrations tonight from Pampa, Stratford. Dumas is promising the biggest ever at the football stadium. In Spearman, fireworks tonight in a concert with the Katie Beth Band. Groover's Party in the Park taking place this evening. Up in the Oklahoma Panhandle, Forgan hosting the festivities 5 till 7 o'clock tonight. And in the River City of Canadian, more rodeo tonight at 7, followed by a concert with Aaron Watson and fireworks. Weather Channel forecast, only a slight chance of nature's fireworks tonight. Should be good to go in most areas. Otherwise, breezy and mid-90s Sunday.
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5: News this hour from Town Hall, I'm Mary Rose.
6: 250 years, America is the oldest republic on earth. We are the freest people on earth. We have the most righteous and enduring constitution on earth. We are the strongest and most powerful country on earth.
5: President Trump, speaking at Mount Rushmore on Friday night, says those are just some of the reasons why the 4th of July marks what he calls one of the most extraordinary days in the history of the world.
6: Tomorrow we mark 250 years of glorious independence and 250 years of majestic American freedom. Nothing like it.
5: At a time capsule burying ceremony in Philadelphia, Mayor Sherelle Parker said it only feels right that our nation's official time capsule would be entrusted to Philadelphia.
7: For nearly 250 years, Philadelphia has stood at the center of our nation's history. It was here that bold ideas about democracy were born.
5: Three people died and seven others were rescued after a boat capsized on a Wisconsin lake during a strong storm. Many injuries were reported Friday in Wisconsin's Walworth County as the storm toppled trees, knocked down power lines, and damaged buildings. Police are investigating the capsizing on Lake Geneva. The mayor declared an emergency and noted power outages and minor injuries. County authorities received 911 calls reporting damage and people trapped in buildings. The National Weather Service has issued a severe thunderstorm watch for the area, forecasting heavy rain and lingering showers. More on these stories at townhall.com.
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10: 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I'm Chuck Taylor, and we're into the top 10 songs in Texas. At number 10 this week, here's Wade Bowen with Rain.

The National Weather Service in Amarillo has issued a severe thunderstorm warning for northwestern Carson County, southwestern Hutchinson County, northeastern Potter County, southeastern Moore County until 7 p.m. Central Daylight Time. At 6.05 p.m. Central Daylight Time, a severe thunderstorm was located 5 miles south of Fritch or 13 miles southwest of Borger, moving east at 15 miles per hour. Hazard, 60 miles per hour in gusts and quarter-size hail. Source, radar indicated. Impact, minor damage to roofs, siding, and trees is possible. Hail damage to vehicles is expected. Locations impacted include Borger, Fritch, Sanford, and Lake Meredith. For your protection, move to an interior room on the lowest floor of a building. If on or near Lake Meredith, get away from the water and move indoors or inside a vehicle. Remember, lightning can strike out to 15 miles from the parent thunderstorm. If you can hear thunder, you are close enough to be struck by lightning. Move to safe shelter now. Do not be caught on the water in the thunderstorm. Torrential rainfall is occurring with this storm and may lead to flash flooding. Do not drive your vehicle through flooded roadways. Repeating, a severe thunderstorm warning has been issued until 7 p.m. Central Daylight Time for the following county, Hutchinson, Texas.

0: That's Mike Ryan climbing from number 11 last week to number 9 this week with Hard to Write a Love Song. He has quietly built one of the strongest catalogs in Texas music. I'm Chuck Taylor. Still ahead, more with this week's guest, Scott Foster Harris. 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
0: Scott Foster Harris is my guest this week on the official Texas countdown, and he tells us how he ended up with Glenn Campbell's 51 Martin.
9: When I was on tour, she called me and said, "Hey, you guys are out east, right?" I'm like, "Yeah." She said, "Are you going through such and such town in Virginia or West Virginia, whichever state that was?" I said, "Matter of fact, we are." She said, "Oh, would you meet my cousin? My father's left me a few instruments. Maybe you can just bring them back to me in L.A. And I said, "Well, sure, of course." So we met her cousin in a Walmart parking lot, and she brought out a couple of guitar cases, a fiddle case, and some other strange instrument, and I'll tell you about that in a minute. But I opened up the first case just to see what was in there. I was not expecting this, and there was this clearly 1950s Martin. I knew it was early 50s too, because it was Brazilian rosewood, and that got outlawed, I think, in the mid or late 50s, because it's endangered. But back then we could still use it, and it resonates so nice. And I just, my heart stopped. I said, "You got to be kidding." And you can tell the wear just looking at the guitar. And I opened up the other cases, and those instruments were what they were. But this Martin, that was special. I couldn't believe it. I didn't know the history. I just

Holding steady at number 8 this week, that's William Clark Green with Stubborn and Remains. I'm Chuck Taylor. You're listening to the official Texas Countdown. Up to our number 7 song as Guy Vincent holds on to his spot from last week at number 7 with Blessing and a Curse. See you.

0: That's Guy Vincent and number 7 again this week with Blessing and a Curse. Another strong week inside the top 10. Still ahead, our featured track plus the top 6 is right around the corner.
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3: 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Happy birthday, America. In Perryton tonight, out at Leatherman Park by the Expo Center, the concerts featuring Blake and Jenna Bullerjack at 6 and 8, fireworks show at 9:30. The Perryton Lions Club will also hold their fireworks display down at Lake Fryer tonight. Other fireworks displays will wrap up celebrations tonight from Pampa, Stratford. Dumas is promising the biggest ever at the football stadium. In Spearman, fireworks tonight in a concert with the Katie Beth Band. Groover's Party in the Park taking place this evening. Up in the Oklahoma Panhandle, Forgan hosting the festivities 5 till 7 o'clock tonight. And in the River City of Canadian, more rodeo tonight at 7, followed by a concert with Aaron Watson and fireworks. Weather Channel forecast, only a slight chance of nature's fireworks tonight. Should be good to go in most areas. Otherwise, breezy and mid-90s Sunday.
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0: Welcome back. We're counting down the top 20 songs in Texas music on the official Texas Countdown. I'm Chuck Taylor. Back to it right now at number 6 as Billy Joe Jones climbs 3 places this week to end up at number 6 with Reasons to Call.
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0: That's Sandy June keeping the momentum going, climbing another spot to number five with June's Honky Tonk Moon. More with Scott Foster Harris coming up, followed by the top four songs in this week's countdown.
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1: Time to check in one final time with Scott Foster Harris. I asked him what being a Texas musician means to him.
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7: 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And we were working on a project yesterday. 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Can't imagine doing this thing without Brad. 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

0: And there is your new number one song in Texas, Tristan Robertson with I Can't Get Over You. It's the fourth number one from Tristan's debut album, One Night in Dallas, an incredible achievement for an artist who only graduated high school just a few weeks ago. I'm Chuck Taylor. Thanks for joining us for the official Texas Countdown. A big shout out to my guest this week, Scott Foster Harris, and thank you for being here. Don't forget, get out, support live Texas music, and soak up those honky-tonk nights, and join us again next week for the official Texas Countdown. 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
3: 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Happy birthday, America. In Perryton tonight, out at Leatherman Park by the Expo Center, the concerts featuring Blake and Jenna Bullerjack at 6 and 8, fireworks show at 9:30. The Perryton Lions Club will also hold their fireworks display down at Lake Fryer tonight. Other fireworks displays will wrap up celebrations tonight from Pampa, Stratford. Dumas is promising the biggest ever at the football stadium. In Spearman, fireworks tonight in a concert with the Katie Beth Band. Groover's Party in the Park taking place this evening. Up in the Oklahoma Panhandle, Forgan hosting the festivities 5 till 7 o'clock tonight. And in the River City of Canadian, more rodeo tonight at 7, followed by a concert with Aaron Watson and fireworks. Weather Channel forecast, only a slight chance of nature's fireworks tonight. Should be good to go in most areas. Otherwise, breezy and mid-90s Sunday.
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5: News this hour from Town Hall. I'm Mary Rose. President Trump spoke at Mount Rushmore last night, and he said that the 4th of July holiday is one of the most extraordinary days in the history of the world. As for many in the Democrat Party starting to embrace communism, he says,
6: communism is a mortal threat to America.

mis amigos, gente amable, gente bonita. Iniciamos con un saludo muy cordial a través de 98.3 a usted,